world. To the words you can harm anyone or make happy. So that's why our voice is that which can do good or bad. And therefore the voice, our words, though is like a subtle, the sound, but still this can hurt you. And therefore it's put it in the karma, in the yas, in the actions. We get karma. You know definitely about karma. Everyone you know what karma is. And karma is action. Whatever you do, that's karma. And what you do, you get back. The where the action, there's a reaction. If do good, get good. Do bad, get bad. So, tan, man, bachan, and dhan. Through the body, through the mind, through the words, and through your wealth, position that you are very rich or some position you can do. Now the power have the politicians, they can build some building in the middle of the park. Government decide and they said yes, public have no power. The public will be against, but they can be against. That's it. So these are the four way how we can make the karma. But karma, I'm coming after that. The karma indriyas. So our words, our arms, this is we call the warrior, the strength of the hands, arms. The helping hands have more values than just folded hands. With the hands we can do many, many things. So when we are talking this caste, the warriors is your arms. Everything you are doing through your arms. Then comes the vaishya, the farmer. And farmer means who supplies the nourishment. And so, what we eat and swallow, it is in this part of the trunk of the body, stomach, which takes this nourishment and divides in different parts for different reasons and gives to the organs and they were preparing the hormones or the vitamins and this and that, everything supplies for the whole body. So this is a farmer. And comes the Shudra, they are both legs. So we walk. Wherever you go, your legs will not tell you, no, it's dirty, I will not go. Your legs will carry where you want to go. So this is divided in this. So now in this karma indriyas is the different. So it is the gender. This is the what we call the anus, or when we pass the toilet, what do you call this anus? Anus, no? So these two, then our hands, our legs. So these are the karma indriyas through which we do the karma. Now these subtle

functions in the body, it is subtle, but it is not subtle, it is very powerful. And body have to endure all these powers, energies in the body. And so in yoga we have this to control, but not with the force, gently, gently. And so, for example, for our voice, for our words, we need a social education. The one word, our one word can make a great friend or can make an enemy. There is an office and the government office, and you have to get some signature. And office time is finished. You came 10, 15 minutes late. And you come and tell, "Please, sir, I'm sure it was a lot of traffic and I have to do this today. Your signature and something like this is very urgent for me. Please, sir, please." Then we'll say, "Okay, come on. We'll give this stamp and sign. Only 15 minutes late." And then tells, "Next time, come on time." "Thank you. Thank you, sir." So this man is giving you the signature because you are so kind. "Please, please, sir," and so on. So one feels the love and humbleness and understand in the heart. Instead of saying "this, please," and so, you just come and, "Hey, bloody man, come on, give me signature." Bah! That will be like a bomb. What will happen, you know? So word is the same, mouth is the same, but how you manipulated that energy to bring the positive words that other feels pleasure, very pleasant. And if you give harsh word, your energy like a bullet, then it is said, if someone throws a brick on you, then you throw the stone. That's it. So this is a social education. And always you tell your children, "Yes, say hello, how are you, bye-bye, say good morning, thank you, thank you." This is how we are learning from childhood. Parents' duty to give the social education. So this is now physical body is here. Physical body is a vehicle. But what is in the vehicle, all these powers, energies, mechanism, all in this body, which is functioning for our emotion. An emotion is a motion, is a movement. So we are in the motion, emotion, we are now in the motion. Which kind of emotion? Pleasure, unpleasant, makes angry, hate, jealous, this, that, or happy, joyful, kind, friendly, love, mother, fathers, brothers, sisters, friends. These are different situations changing in this room, different changing. And that is coming by the prana. After this emotion, what we call, there is a mind. Then there is a intellect. There is a concentration. Then there is an

awareness and intellect. After comes the different level of the consciousness, unconscious, subconscious. Conscious, the higher conscious, and supreme consciousness. So, this is how the yoga, the science of yoga, leads the humans safety in the best way and to mastery of our life to be successful, that we are human for what we came. So this first part is the senses, jnanendriyas and karmendriyas. Now coming the mind. Body have its limitation. Body doesn't have that much power, strength. Power has got a mind. Mind is a mighty power, mighty power. In all creatures, the mighty power is an elephant. So, this mighty power have the mind. Mind is governing us, though mind should not govern us. We are the king, and mind is your slave. But we spoiled him so much that we do what mind want to do. This is the mind is this. But mind is different than we think what mind can be. And so mind is a very loyal, mind is a very alert, very kind. Mind is a very, very honest. And so here is the mind. Mind is that tendency from us, or that power, or that energy of from all 10 senses which I spoke, have all under the control of the mind in positive way. Now like this camera here, and in the camera, in the front, in the view of the camera, everything is recorded. Doesn't matter how I'm sitting, how I'm talking, how I'm moving, what is here, this, that, left, everything is recorded. So this is our consciousness awakened. It is said our intellect. But mind is that takes the impression from everything and brings to the subconscious level. All our information, now film is running and is recording every quarter second, or like this, everything is recording. Has no time to stop. Is duty to all protocol, minutes report completely. And what that is, who is there? That is a mind, takes all our information and goes to our subconscious level. So he brings all the documents there, number one. Number two, he comes again back. He have no time to wait. He comes back, but not empty. He brings the informations from the subconscious into the conscious level and supplies to the intellect. And intellect, our buddhi, will tell, oh yes, this is this, that's all.
So mind is not responsible at all. Mind's duty is to give these impressions and forward back, that's all. And intellect, buddhi, has its principle, and that is, gives the judgment. Buddhi, our intellect, gives the judgment. For example, you saw ice cream through the jnanindriyas. It went to the some temptation to the tongue test indriyas, but still did not in mind immediately jumped in. And mind took the ice cream and put it in the subconscious. Then brings back this desire and give it to the intellect. Mind don't know what is that, is ice cream or not ice cream. For him is just something. Like in the bank, the who is sitting on the where to give the money to the case. For this person, there are so many millions of pounds there, but this thing is just like a newspaper. They are all the time giving money here and there, have no, because they know it is not their money. It's this paper, just they have to give here and there. That's also, mind is also, he just bring it. But then he brings back, then intellect said, oh, it is ice cream. That means the mind, the intellect gives the result. What is what? That's all. So intellect tells this is ice cream. And now this ice cream is a subject again comes to the mind. And mind puts the subject to the test. And so is complication, but is not complication. Everything is so nicely settled, divided, God. Nothing can mix together. Everything has its system. So intellect only gives judgment. What is what? But also intellect cannot decide. Only give the judgment, this is a car and that is a horse buggy. That is our intellect said, finished. So after the intellect, there is a call viveka. And that viveka decides, yes, this is that you can have. But again viveka will tell, now we are coming to the concrete point. In Bhagavad Gita, Bhagavan Krishna tells to Arjuna, Arjuna, when you know what you want to do it, what it is, then understand the whole form, quality, what you are going to do. When you will know exactly what you are doing, then the result will come again. Then intellect will jump again in, what is the result of your action? If you still go in the bank with the gun, do this in money, take the money, he or she will know that I'm stealing money, but I have to go to the prison or I will be killed. He's aware about this. So Krishna said, when you will know the form of the action, then you will see very clearly the fruits of your action. Then now is

I'm sorry, I have to bring, but this went to the wrong way. Our mind is very happy. Oh, this man, person is happy. See the situation both sides. Now, how the problem creates the human to the human. That because mind touches our subconscious and unconscious level. So this is one little story which I tell always when I'm talking about the mind, how is the mind, etc. So one couple in the summer walking to the market, window shopping, and they saw beautiful ice cream shop, big windows, clean and very nice, nice posters, and nice table you can stand and eat or sit, and then is you can see the ice cream. So husband tells his wife, "Dear, let's go and eat ice cream. I invite you for ice cream." She said, "Yes, it's nice of you." He said, "Then let's go and we will eat ice cream." She said, "Yes, dear, but you know, doctor said that you have problem with your tonsils. So it will take you about 10 days to finish your medicine. After when it's healthy, then you can eat. So I think you should not eat ice cream now." Man said, "Yes, dear, thank you." So they went. But the desire of eating ice cream, he see the ice cream while walking and everything. When they eat at home, nice warm food, but desire ice cream. After some days, he dream about ice cream. So dream is your reality. What is your desire, which you cannot fulfill, that comes in your dream. So now he is dreaming. He is dreaming that I'm healthy and my wife invites me for ice cream. And he goes with her, they are going to the ice cream salon. They are sitting, they are ordering ice cream, very nice. They are pink ball and little yellow ball and there's a white ball and nice ice cream. And nice spoon. So they said, "Okay, enjoy." She said, tells him, "Enjoy." And he takes the spoon, and she also, and spoon comes only 5 centimeters far from the lips. 5 centimeters this. It was a dream. And what happens? Alarm ringing. What happened? Alarm. So what happened then? Woke up. No ice cream. Nothing. Dark room. Wife is sitting or sleeping, nicely snoring. He wake up. Now, even in dream, you could not fulfill your desire. This desire is repeating. Again, mind took these desires into the subconscious level. Again, sometime it will come. Again, will go, and it goes to the lower level of the consciousness, the unconscious level. Now, there happens two things.

That becomes a psychic problem. So what generally doctors tells us, according to the yoga, what is a psychic? Is that desire which you could not fulfill, the desires which is still within you, and you can't do it, and you've forgotten. Because one's level of unconsciousness, you don't know what it is. And that begins to create the problems. Then between husband and wife, husband loves his wife and wife loves her husband. They are very happy at home, everything is good. But when they go for market, shopping, both begins to quarrel. And they don't know why. So they went to the psychologist and he was asking questions and asking and asking, asking, and suddenly came the ice cream. Oh, we were sitting there and we couldn't eat ice cream. I see. And psychologist, what he said, okay, we will have session again tomorrow, but come and relax. I would like to offer you some ice cream. And they both, husband and wife, sitting there, and the psychologist, he came also, and his wife also came, and four of them sitting and eating ice cream. And suddenly, both husband and wife got such a harmony between, and the psychic problem disappeared. So it is in our subconscious, and this is our all problems or happiness and joy which we know, and that's what we call in yoga the science of the physical body, energy body. So it's called the body of nourishment, the body of energy, the mental body, the intellect body, and causal body. Means the body of the desires. These are the five bodies. We have one after other layer. So like onions, one after other layer, open, where is the onion? There is no onion. Similarly, what we call I am, myself, the self is beyond these five layers of our being in our manifestation of our body. So if we treat them nicely, and one day this body will go away, all it will functions will go away, but that's all our Atma that will proceed towards its origin, and that is the light. So, the mind. So, five bodies: Anamaya Kosha, Pranamaya Kosha, Manomaya Kosha, Vijnanamaya Kosha, and Anandamaya Kosha. Kosha means the quarters. Kosha means the one layer. So, we don't have this only physical body, but we have the five different bodies. And whatever happens to us, first attacks to our, that causal body. After from causal body comes to the mental body, intellectual body, this layer, and then problem can be solved or problem begins. So the analyzing of the different illnesses in yoga, it is said that this illness attacked you years ago. And how? Through your own imagination or your fear. Nowadays people have so much fear about cancer. My grandmother died with the cancer. And then after my father died, and that died.

Right, and then my grandfather's neighbors died, and this and that. Oh God, I am from this generation. In subconscious, we have such a fear, and that fear creates that reality within our body. So whatever it is, purify, clean it, become clear. I will not be like that. I will not get this. And practice meditation, asanas, pranayams, and your mantra. Your life will be very clean. Your life will be so comfort. Your life will be so easy. And you will enjoy the life. So yoga is not only physical exercises, or not only the breathing pranayam, but it is a science of the body, mind, and consciousness. So, yoga for body and beyond. So, this is the about mind. So, yesterday we spoke about body and this different things. Morning was the prana, and now is this about senses plus the mind. Next session, whenever we will have tomorrow or this, we will come to the different level of the consciousness. So, I wish you a very good evening, and I hope that you understood something, because I always jump from there and bring them here, and then bring that there, and then. So at the end, we don't know which one was the first. But body, senses, desire, mind, intellect, viveka, intelligence, awareness, concentration, then comes our consciousness and our self, the Atma. So, further your yoga teacher will speak to you, and you will speak to your yoga teacher, and you will ask many questions, and many answers will come. You close eyes and meditate, and all answers will come. That's best. All answer is within you, because the question is also within you. So, question will come and answer will come. When you will understand these five different bodies. So wish you all the best, and God bless you. Om.

0: 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This is such a great spiritualities, and many you come from long distance. Here in this ashram, our this Bada ashram, very peace, harmonies, concentrations, and many things we are here. I'm so happy to see you, my dears. Is a great things. I know that about nearly three thirty. So many diseases from what we call disease. Yeah, is a disease, or what we call
1: corona.
0: And that's why we did not come to programs many, but now, thanks to Mahaprabhuji, that we are all here. And I also myself, I was in different places only, and with this, doesn't matter where I was sitting, and we all in different places, but all were practicing. They asked me when I was in India, and the Indians, they asked me, how much you are practicing? Well, they said, no, well, not always. Yeah, it is. But of course, India is a very great, very big. And there are also very great yogi and students like this. But I am here, out of India, and I see that you all understood and you begin to practice yoga. When I came here in different countries, whole Europe, Americas, etc. Yes, there was some yogi and some people, but not very much. You can see in Europe, there mostly they were practicing, come to yoga, but they all was eating meat, alcohols, and so on. It is their countries. Why they should not do? But I told them, alcohol, meat, etc. is not good. And more the meat. So different things, and people came, begins to say, okay, we will not meat, alcohols, and many different things. Beautiful, they are telling, one, two. So, in these countries, here in this place, I have so many people become now elderly, but from that side, about 30 years and more, and this, they give up meat. And they now very healthy, very good, and many people around the whole world begins like this. And so, it is very good if we will live as it is, healthy. And not only healthy, healthy anyone can be. But it is said, jiva jiva bhakshate, jiva jiva bhakshate, like all the animals, all people who drink, eating meat and this and that, animals. But it was jiva jiva bhakshati. All creatures, they are also doing like this. Then it came Bhagwan Shiva, and he gave this to the humans. These humans, we are humans, as many different names and this and that we have. And that said that become a human and you will come further in to the Parabrahm Paramatma. And it was not easy. Slowly, slowly it came. You know that in this country where it is here, there was very much water or the what we call the earth very much. There was no so much grand like this
1: land.
0: Yeah. So many animals were living in some cave that time. But slowly, slowly we see we came like very good, and we are also good in the whole countries. very good, all humans. And they all humans, they became very great, great science, everything. It's great. We are very great. But that is, another thing is, that is Sanatan, that Sanatans, or those who was come to that like yogis. And with these yogis or that whatever, they have other path. So one you have for the different one, all scientists and this and that, are yogis, and yogis many, many oak, but they have different. So both is very great in the world, and I also said very much that all we are doing very great in science and this and that, doctors and many other things. But in the nearby this a yogic sansi that is. And this is now there becomes one, two parts. And that's why they begin that to bring and give the knowledge and this through Sanatan Dharma, Shiva, Brahma, Vishnu, etc., God, what we said. And you know, now after many, they said one religion, two religion, or this and that. So in this, we know that everyone knows every. It's not only India now, it's in the whole different countries. There are yogic, they are very great, and they're practicing. They are thinking very much from inner self that I know the human. And there we can know, understand very thing. And in that is that many coming to in this part of the practicing. And in all countries, many, many yogis are there. Many, many yogis, many, many. And this, they are like a great sadhu. They are living in many countries and they are very great. And so is our exercise, and we also, we have many, many ashrams, many countries, many things. And we also learning good things, and we remains very peaceful and no meat, no alcohols and like this. Not only me, there are many, many, and not only Indians, but other countries' people, they are also, they became a sannyasi, they became a sadhu, they are very great, and they give more understanding to nowadays in Indians than here. Yes. Because either not or yes. So they have brought so many things, and many people from other countries, they are bringing this yogic science yogic science, but I tell you now, they are going to India. And these people in India, they are giving to them exercises and something very much. For example, what they said, there is a Hare Krishna. This has given the name Hare Krishna, very spiritual, many, and there was one sadhu, and he came to the in other countries, and that he made the Prabhupada, yeah. So that he brought like this. And now, as I think, I hope not, but I think 100% in my mind, that all this who came, this, and they gave up all release, the meat and alcohols and this and that, and they were getting the cows and giving love to the cows and helping and this everything, and many countries, and it is was about, let's say about 80 years. He was doing this, that in mind. And so, Hare Krishna, so the Krishna, Rukmani, and

0: Hare Krishna. So the people, not only in India, they came all back this. So people are thinking that no, some not good on this and this. It is not naked. They are very good. They are very good. And we are also, look, we are living here, our yoga entire life and all our things. How far we are, everywhere we are happy and doing nice. And so it will come again. Kali Yuga has begun long and has very, but now it has come that Sanatana Dharma or what we say Krishna or something like this and many, many others, we are coming up very much. And in few years now we will see that we will all come to good in this world. So let's come, we bring all good, our humans, animals, forests, etc. So we should, in our satsang when we have, or in our meditation, we should, what we are doing. We are cleaning negativities and purities comes to in our heart. So we sitting in yoga class, this different, but we are going all in this for peace, harmonies and good thing. So that's why I am very happy to see you, my dears. And we will have a few days. And then I am going also other countries. So I will be coming and come there. So very good. Thank you very much that you all came. And there will be very great some exercises and many things will come. So thank you and wish you all the best. Deep Narayan Bhagavan ki Dev Purisha Mahadeva ki Sanatan Dharma ki Jai. Om Shanti Shanti Shanti.
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1: Ki

0: Yoga in daily life, and the Government of India's Cultural Center. Whenever there will be some kind of programs coming from India, dancers, culture, whatever it is, that this will be the center given them for practice. For this opening of this Om Ashram and Yoga in Daily Life. Yoga in daily life is around the whole globe. There are millions of people practicing according to the Yoga in Daily Life. All Yoga in Daily Life people, they are eating only what we call vegan or the
1: vegetarian.
0: No eggs, no meat, nothing. Sattvic everywhere. For this occasion, there are people came from Slovakia, Czech, Germany, Croatia, Slovenia, Austria, India, the
2: Serbia,
0: and Australia. Many countries came today here for this opening the ceremony. Now, today we are off. We planted one tree. The name of this tree is the World Peace Tree. Around the whole world, wherever I am going, and also planting many trees in different part of the world, millions of trees. Today we planted this one tree and we dedicated this tree for those people who lost their life in this country at the Christ Church. We pray there, we pray here, we also offer here for their families, children, parents, fathers, wife, etc. On the name of them, we pray for their good health, peace and harmony. We pray to Almighty that it should not happen anywhere in the world, and also here it should not happen. This, our Yoga in Daily Life Center, is a center where you can come and all kind of techniques, yoga, etc. It is a religious, but it is not that my religion or your religion or their religion. There is only one. One in all and all in one. The Indian culture, in India, different belief, but only one. One family, one is worshipping God Rama, other worship Durga, other worships Krishna, other Hanuman, other river Ganga only. But they are all one. In the family, no differences. Similarly, in yoga and in life, all religions, Jewish, Christians, Muslims, Yodians, Parsi, Hindu, Buddhist, the Sikh, etc. All we are one. One in all in one. So this center is for all of you. All are welcome. It is our center and this. Thank you very much. And Yajna was very beautiful. You are sitting here. You inhale this from Yajna, Bhagavan, Yajna, this smell, the smoke? This is going in our whole body. It is something as a remedy.

0: Needy for us. Anyhow, India is a culture. The India is a cradle of the culture. India is a cradle of the culture. India has given the culture to so many peoples. Sanskrit language is the mother of many, many all languages. The Sanskriti. Also more in Europe, everywhere, Africa, Maoris, and you can see in the Maoris, their culture activities is like Indians. Australian, the Aborigines, the scientists have declared that in the gene of the Australian Aborigines is from India. And you see in their culture, they make here tilak, they make here tilak, they make here tilak, they make here, and this is exactly South Indians. So it is everything we are there. So there is no duality, we should not make a duality, we should not make differences in the religion, we should not make difference of the countries, we should come, it is a oneness. We are all sisters and brothers. Out of 8.4 millions of the creatures, from them, one is the human. We are human. So we are neither Maoris, nor Africans, nor Indians. We are one, one in all in one. The culture, from the South India, the language, the dance, the language, many, many things, very, very beautiful. And still, the South Indians, they keep this dance. Many of them, now, many you have seen, many you have not seen. Some of the sisters are here, and we welcome them very much. God bless you, and please give us your spiritual meanings of your cultures. Thank you. Welcome. Yeah. Where are the music?
1: I got the music.
0: Okay, thank you.
1: Style called Mohiniyattam, which is a dance style from the south of India, and they will be dancing to a song called Keshadipadam. This is a description about Lord Krishna. They will be starting with Namaskaram. Let's watch them dance Mohiniyattam to Keshadipadam.
0: Aap ja rahe?
2: Nahi sir, nahi. Aaram ek minute.
0: Padariye, padariye. Bhajan Gyananand
3: Swami Bhatya Samaya Napa Mishra Jaya Jati and Avatar Jit Sajiva Nama Besa Bhava
0: Ventil here, very hot here ventil.
3: Speech, no. Okay. Speech.
0: Oh.
3: Have you been?
0: Okay.
3: Speech.
0: No, it's good.
3: Devon?
0: No. Indian. I never want to go.
3: Do you take a behavior?
0: What? Behavior.
3: Go to the...
0: Okay.
3: Body.
0: Long enough, they have to... They are talking.
3: Yeah.
0: But you can talk about the center.
3: Yeah. Body council, John.
0: India gate.
3: No, local body council. Whichever is
0: happening. Here. And this side. And go away. sorry. This side. Yeah. Little more.

So, round of applause again. So now I would invite Andrew Traveller, who's been appointed to from Foreign Affairs to Indian Indigenous High Commission in New Delhi, to say a few words. Andrew. Or Andy. Andrew.

0: pace me.
1: Yeah.
0: Yeah.
1: Dammi l'aereo. Dammi l'aereo.
2: Then, let's go to the special guru again. Distinguished guests, ladies and gentlemen. While I'm not speaking today on behalf of the New Zealand government, what I can say is that in my role I work to improve the relationship between New Zealand and India. And I'm also a student and practitioner of yoga. I do work hard to improve the New Zealand and India relationship across many fields. It's very broad: trade, defence, sport, culture and education. We have a long history together with many commonalities. You know, we're both outward-focused nations, shared Commonwealth heritage, and of course, there's always cricket. But people are increasingly a strong link between India and New Zealand. I think in the last census, there was more than 150,000 New Zealanders of Indian origin, and I think it's more closer to 300,000 now, so it's a huge percentage of our population. And as Swamiji said, with people come culture, and that's where yoga and daily life comes in. So I'm delighted to be here today to share the kind of ancient Vedic civilization and culture, which we've experienced a little bit today. And as Kiwis, we should embrace spiritual centers such as this, particularly now following the attacks last month, both in Puruwama in Kashmir, but also more recently in Christchurch. These kind of places remind us that we're not divided by external designations. Yoga knowledge tells us that we're united by common spirituality beyond creed or caste. It shows us a path of non-violence. So I commend the efforts of Swamiji, who tirelessly travels the world to share this knowledge, and through his centers he shared this ancient practice with thousands of people in many cities. And in recent years we've even seen the Indian Prime Minister Narendra Modi promoting yoga and peace and encouraging world leaders, including Jacinda Ardern and our own leaders here in New Zealand, to take up the practice of yoga. And of course, it's been a long road with much effort also from the New Zealand Bhaktas to make this a reality. So it's with honour and respect that I welcome the opening of this ashram. What a great way in which the people of New Zealand and India can share their culture and further understand one another through yoga, which actually means connection and unity. So let's embrace that message. Thank you.
1: Thank you, Andy. It's so true that the nations can be joined or nations could be divided. There are four ways of getting nations together. Number one, you. Number two, language. Number three, food. And number four, dresses. We are lucky that we have a very good relationship between New Zealand and India. But on top of that, there is somebody else who can join it together. That's Vishwa Guruji, Swamiji's, particularly the yogas and the meditation, which India carries from ancient sages. I have a friend, Swamiji met many years ago. He had a function at Avatiya Square. He is the president of Bharatiya Samaj, and I would like Jit Sachdevaji to say a few words and bless this ashram. He runs a Shanti Nivas in Auckland, and he has many senior citizens that he takes care of it with his sister and his family. Jiji, are you?
3: Thank you, Nagin Rai. First of all, pranam Swamiji, and distinguished ladies and gentlemen, guests, everyone. Thank you very much for joining me. Actually, I'm feeling very privileged to be here in the occasion of opening this spiritual and cultural center. This center is already blessed because Swamiji has opened it. I'm sure, I think you can put your hands together for this thing, that this center has been blessed by our Param Pooja Swamiji. Remember one thing, when you're clapping hands, a lot of your points, you know, acupressure points, they become active. So then whenever you get an opportunity to put your hand together, don't feel shy. Put your hand together for yourself once more, please. So I'm sure that time to come, this center will thrive and a lot of activities will take place like yoga and meditation, and so many other cultures will take opportunity. So many people from different background, different ethnicity can come back, come here to participate and take the opportunity of this wonderful facility which has been created by Parampoji Swamiji. And I'm so privileged, I'm feeling so privileged and thankful to Nagin Bhai, who has given me this opportunity to be here. I was just listening, I have seen the cultural performance, and I was listening to my sister Kanika Ji, who sang Vaishno Janto Tene Kahiye Je Peer Brai Jane Te. Means that means that person who can realize the pain of other people is a true human. True human is a, that is Vaishnav Jan, that is something a typical translation, but the thing is that I treat it like this, that we are son and God of one creator. And when that God has created us, He sent us to this earth as a human. He did not send us as a, you know, no matter which religion we have taken, but that's a different thing, but we have come as a human. And when we have come as a human, we should treat everyone with equality and respect. So we should, if we have got that kind of things in our heart, then we will not have any difference or any hatred. What we have seen in Christchurch, you know, yesterday, and in the Pulwama, and there's so many people who they are fighting for, I don't know what they gain out of it, but they lose their lives and everything, and they keep on dividing people. I think God has never taught us that we should be divided, we should be united as a human. So let us all join hands. We should show support to the humanity, and we should always pray for peace and preach peace and practice peace. Thank you very, very much.
1: We'd like to thank you on behalf of Yoga and Leela from New Zealand, Sri Madhavanan World Peace Council, and from Vishwa Guruji, and the Center Organizer Seva and Training. Thank you again. Like you said, let's give a round of applause for Jinji for such a good message. Our traditional people who originally come possibly from Asia and possibly from India. And that's Rosie and Bobby to say us a few things in Maori, which I will probably not translate because I will not follow it. But they will translate it for you. Rosie and Bobby together.
0: Amelia.
1: I've been calling you Rosie, both of you together.
4: Oh.
1: Sorry, I was giving you your name.
4: Libya.
5: Kia ora koutou, everybody. Thank you. Thank you all for coming to New Zealand from all over the world. It's really good to have you here. In our community in Onehunga, in New Zealand. My name is Bobby MacDonald, and I'm a local artist born and raised here in Auckland. And we run a youth hub just down the road, and through that youth hub we use our special powers to inspire and encourage youth to breathe life into the community through engaging with the community. We have recently started a project that is

0: has become bigger than what we thought it would be. And the project is called Ngā Atua Hou, and that's through storytelling, visual storytelling through art on walls. So creating these beautiful masterpieces on walls, murals, and we just completed one a couple of weeks ago, which is just outside the building out here. And through that, we have met Prem Jyoti and
1: Sivadi,
0: and met this place. And for the first time on Tuesday, I done my yoga class, and it was. Let me just say, I do go to the gym a lot, but leaving the yoga class, I've never felt more energized than leaving the gym, and it was brilliant. I loved it, and I want to keep on coming back. Amelia and I, we turned up a couple of minutes late, so we got pushed right to the front. it was brilliant, and thank you for the opportunity for us to speak. And
2: tell them where the mural is at the back and make the meaning.
0: So the mural that we just completed is called The People Weaver, and it is the storytelling around it is telling the story of one of our atua, one of our gods, who is Hinete Iwa Iwa. So she's known as the goddess of fertility and birth, life and weaving and creative arts. That's a way to tell one of the stories of our atua. And also, if you have a look at the mural, there's a wahine toa, a strong woman, that stands right in the center of the mural, and that's based on a local who is doing great stuff in this community, and she's known as the People Weaver. And that tells her story as well. She's got a lot of knowledge around the area, and her name is Amelia Puia Taylor. Sorry. So this is the People Weaver.
3: Oh my God. Okay. Okay. Nā koe tēnei e mihi mahana kia koutou. Ko aio, ko Amelia Puia Taylor tōku ingoa. Yes, I'm the People Weaver. I'll flip it into Pākehā so that we can all understand what I'm saying. In te ao Māori, when you talk about what this is today, it's a celebration of our cultures. It's a celebration of the way we need to treat ourselves and take care of ourselves. And especially with yesterday, it's important that we look into our culture to be able to find solace and to find peace and to find strength so that we can carry ourselves forward. Bobby and I, in the way we work, he is the creative and he's the one that comes up with these big master plans, but behind every strong man is a strong woman. And that's where I come in. And I get to do all those other things that help to thicken up and strengthen the work that we do. So it's an honour to be here and to stand in front of you. Very awkward because much like yourselves, we don't celebrate and draw too much attention to ourselves, but I think that this is a very special occasion to actually celebrate the work that you've all done to be putting this grand opening together. I think yoga is important, and I think coming together is important, and most importantly, Onehunga is the pito o te ao. It is the middle of the universe. So well done on selecting a great place to base yourselves at. Nō reira, I ngā mana, I ngā reo, I ngā rauranga tirama, nei rā te mihi mahana, te mihi aroha, te mihi manaaki ki a koutou katoa, mā oko Bobby. In Māori culture, we can't stand. The men talk, us pretty girls, we sing after. And then that is our tikanga, and that's how we honour what we say and do. Moreira, should I sing for you? What's the song you like? Not Whakapapa. Huh? Okay.

0: Nō reira, tēnā koutou, tēnā koutou, tēnā wā koutou koutou.
1: Thank you, Bobby. Thank you, we thoroughly appreciate your contribution, particularly doing yoga where you can't bend yourself and trying hard to get flexible. And that's what Mr. Guruji does to us. He says, I'm not going to give you hard yoga. And the next level is up, and the next level is up, and you get to 8th level, you are just about done. You are totally flexible. So I must say, the practice of yoga, and particularly yoga in daily life system, is such a wonderful system that you harm nobody, neither physically, neither by thoughts or by deed. But Amina, today you reminded me of all Indian things that I learned when I was in India. Wife respect woman, woman respect men, and you acknowledge that. That's really good. That's why I said that it comes from East. And you said Vahini. The Vahini is a Sanskrit word made for the woman. Manu is a Sanskrit word for the moon. Manu is a bird in Maori. And there are so many Vishwaguruji similarities of the same language, Maori, born from Sanskrit. So you'll be pleased to know that your mother language, you know today, is a Sanskrit. And you may want to learn from our devotees here, some Sanskrit slokas. Today we have a fortunate that Mahesh Bhai is not here, but Ramila Bhai and Lalita Bhai is here. And they have started a meditation center in Westport. Excuse me for my pronunciation of this. Very nice, and I'd like Ramila to come forward and say a few words about this Ugandan life and Om Ashram. Ramila's father, and Ramila, when she was 2 years old, she met Swamiji, and now then she met Swamiji again. Then she met Swamiji, and yesterday she was so happy to see Swamiji building a biggest ashram, a man-made ashram, Om. Ramila.
2: Thank you for the opportunity. Congratulations to the center and to all the Bhaktas on this achievement of opening this center. I think it's really important that organizations and places like this exist simply because they bring people together. And it's something that's lacking sometimes in our community and our busy lives. So it brings people together and it gives people the opportunity to grow as an individual as well. We first met Swamiji in the 1990s when he came to Wellington, and since then our association with the family has been ongoing. So it's always a pleasure to meet Swamiji and to see him whenever he comes into New Zealand. So we've, as a family, have done a meditation center in Waimāku. And once again, it's a universal meditation center for all cultures and all faiths. So meditation is something that's really important, as well as yoga. So wherever your place is, wherever you want to go,

0: least there's somewhere for you to go. So once again, congratulations to Swamiji, all the Bhaktas on this center, and wish you the very best.
1: Appreciation, Ramilagan, for yesterday's hospitality and today's.
2: Can we see the glimpse of Om Ashram?
1: Take a minute.
2: Yeah.
1: Don't worry. Good. So without local power, I call it, or I call it energy in Vishwambhurid language, nothing happens. Nothing moves. And I'd like to invite Bridget, who is the local member of Business Council Association here, to say a few words, Bridget.
3: Thank you very much. That is a great pleasure for me. I would just like to point out that I'm no longer your elected representative. After 30 years of representing Onehunga, I decided to give it up last election time. So your local elected representative is actually Don Allen. But I did spend 30 years in Onehunga and working with the various communities. Now, during that time in Onehunga, I saw a great change. We always had a very strong and vital community in Onehunga, with lots of people making wonderful contributions. But when I first started in Onehunga, things were not the best financially for Onehunga. The mall was a pedestrian mall only. There was no traffic, and there were actually no customers either. Because I don't really quite know why, but that was the way it was. So during that 30 years, I did see the reopening of the mall to traffic and a huge improvement in customers and business, and the business association, I'm happy to say, is now thriving. I also saw the reopening of the railway line to Onehunga, because at that stage Onehunga had not had the railway line, and of course, as I referred to earlier this morning, the local board that I was on participated greatly in, and so did the community. The community helped greatly with that. Is the remaking of the beach, because Onehunga lost its foreshore when the motorway went in, when State Highway 21 went in, but anyway, it was wonderful to see the community working with us and to see that beach that we provided. So that was really good. Now, as well as seeing the difference in Onehunga itself, I've actually seen a huge growth in the population of Onehunga. The population is growing, and I believe it's set to grow even further, isn't it, Tom? Yes. Now, because of that, it's bringing in a lot of diversity, it's bringing in a lot of ethnic groups, and I think it's bringing in a lot of togetherness and a lot of willingness to learn about each other's groups. And I think that is very strong in Onehunga, and I was very happy to see on my computer, on my email this morning, that there will be a service at St. Peter's Church this evening, 7:30, for anybody who would like to come in support of the victims in Christchurch. So that's happening. But there is one slight downside to growth in population, and that is also an increase in stress and tension for the people who are there. And I think it is wonderful, and especially on today, that you are opening this centre that is going to think about peace and harmony and well-being for all people. Now, I know that my daughter has attended yoga classes from this group, from Yoga and Daily Life, And she has appreciated it greatly and has told me that there was a great change in her attitude in life and in her ability to cope with daily problems. So I think it's a wonderful thing that you have opened this facility for Onehunga, where there is growth and there is stress, and people can be given this opportunity to learn how to develop themselves so that they can cope with it and to interact with other people. So congratulations and all best wishes for the future.
4: Thank you.
1: Thank you for your time, your support. One of my friends, I said, I'm in Auckland. He said, what are you doing? I said, we're opening an ashram. He said, whereabouts? He said, Onehunga. I said, why Onehunga? And I said, it's a beautiful place. So when Bajnanan and Ashapuri started, last after leaving Wellington, and then Prem Jyoti, and I came here a few times, Swamiji's blessings, Swamiji will just put you high and high. You go to climb the mountain, Mount Rangitoto, then Mount Cook, then he say you got to climb the Himalaya. And when you get to Himalaya, no, you got to go to Kailash. And he says so simply and so easily that yes, we can do it. So I said to Prem and Seva that we were having a pizza, and I said, oh, we should buy this ashram, this place here, which we were wondering with the power station. The Swamiji blessed us, no, it'll be fine. And we are so happy and privileged to have this ashram here in Onehunga. There'll be the base to promote yoga and daily life and yoga and good health in Auckland. And hopefully, with Vishnu's blessings, we will have a center throughout Auckland where it has a 2 million population. So obviously we request His Holiness Vishwaguruji to send us some teachers. But today I would like to thank Lalita Ben and Sheva, if you can give her, or Ushaji can give her a flower for her one. For her one. For your contribution and Amarbai's contribution, who is not with us, for yoga and daily life. Also, we like to thank our friends, our Swamis, and our dedicated hard workers, 24/7, 364 days, year in, year out. And I don't know how they cope, but I know why they can cope. It's purely energy that Vishwaguruji gives through yoga, through meditation, through high goals. Umapuriji, who has traveled all over the world from Europe to come to Wellington, Ramati, and now Auckland. And we like Umapuriji to be appreciated, and this is Umapuriji. And the three saints. Also, we have a pillars. Swamiji has put a, that's called pillar, right? That holds the roof. So we have a three pillars, six pillars, in fact seven, number increases. So Madhuramji, Lakshman Puriji, Dayal Puriji, Mohan Bhai, Sheva, and Prem, and Kamla, and Divya Puriji, and Ushaji, and Bajnanan Asha, of course they have been mentioned. Ushaji will give flower to our pillars. And so they can carry more roof and more white. So Lakshman Puriji, Dayal Puriji, Dayal Puriji and his family, we want to

0: And of course, to Dharam Devi and Mataji.
1: Yes, and Dharam Devi, yes.
0: We want to thank our past presidents who has helped us in organizing many activities. And Karunapur is not here, but spiritually we thank him. And also Jnana for his contribution that is given to yoga and daily life. Jnananji. Swami, Vishwavidya Abhyas says, all in one, one in all. Of course, Vishwaguru always want to work with authorities, always want to work with the higher authorities, which is God, and then the government, then the council. And today we have privilege and honor to have our local board member, Don Allen. And we would like to request Don Allen Ji to say a few words. Thank you. Thank you. Thank you.
2: Thank you for giving me the opportunity to say a few words. I'd like to thank you for the chance to celebrate the opening of Yoga and Daily Life here in Onehunga. And on behalf of our local board, the Makakiki Tangi Board, and the local police, I would like to welcome you into our community. It's a very small community that is growing by day. We're getting a lot of new developments around the area with housing, infrastructure, and we're working very hard for our communities to make sure this community, Onehunga, is the safest place in New Zealand. We work very closely with our local community groups. Me personally, I'm your local elected member and I'm your local community constable. And my purpose in the police is to increase community empowerment and through division create unity in our neighbourhoods. I run crime prevention programs, initiatives, and through our local board we support local groups and such as our stakeholders in the 312 hub who've done a fantastic job with the mural at the back here, and we'll help to support all community groups in any way we can. So on behalf of council and police, congratulations to the opening of Yoga and Daily Life here in Onehunga, and we love to have you in our community. So thank you very much.

संयुक्तं नित्यदायन्ते योगि कामदं मोक्षदं चैव ओंकारा

0: came with Svayambhu, the Shiva. Shiva, it is said that there was nothing, empty space, nothing was nothing. Veda said, in that empty space comes the some kind of voice. Which voice? We don't know. But it is said Vedas, Nad Rupa Parabrahma. Nad Rupa Parabrahma. Parabrahma, the highest, the supreme, the God which has no any form. And that now our sister was doing the chanting two or three bhajans. I was searching where it is, who is, and she was residing beside me. Well, I thought it is somewhere in the video. But God has given in her vocal cord that kind of sound, that's called Nad Rupa Parabrahma. It's not easy. So that Parabrahma is that, is not everyone can do. Practice, master needs. Well, there is nothing who said Nad Rupa Parabrahma, that is after came. But there is only space, nothing else. So, it is said in that meditations of samadhis, the space and consciousness is the conscious in the space, or space is in the consciousness? We don't know. So who is first one? It is said, Chetan ke to ichha nahi. Chetanya, the conscious. But has no desires, nothing. Jad se kush nahi hot. The material can't do anything. Between there must be something. The space and consciousness. But they have no any relation. So between that is three principles. Harmony, oneness, and balancing. These are the three principles. They are balancing the whole universe, but still don't know. And then it is said, it's not me, I'm not telling that I know. It's from those great saints and Vedas, etc. The first Sanskrit language, the first written literatures, nowhere was in the world, not even the Vedas. not the Bhagavad Gita, no Ramayans, this one what we have. But it was the time of the Bhagwan Ram, God Ram, what you are chanting according to the Hare Krishna movement. Very nice, very good. But they do not worship the Rama. They say it is semi-god. My dear, God is not a semi. We are also God. You are the Supreme, but only we have that qualities, or there are some karmic, etc. We will come sometimes to talk. What they are singing, Hare Rama, Hare Krishna. Hare Rama is that one that is called the Bhagavan Krishna, elder brother, Balaram. So they don't say Balaram, they say Ram only. Hare Rama, Hare, beginning also like Hare Rama, Hare Rama, Rama Rama, Hare Hare, Hare Krishna, Hare Krishna. So they means, of course, the God Krishna is an incarnation, and his brother is also holy, there is nothing to do. But why we, ourselves, making dualities? So God Rama is that Dasaratha Putra Rama. उसको तो कहते नहीं सेमी गॉड है भाई ना लग के हम चिता को पूछते हैं न राम को पूछते हैं न दूसरों को और हमारे भारतीय दूसरे बैठे उनको तो कहने की जरूरत नहीं है मैं 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Though had that become Balmiki Ramayana. The Maharishi?
1: Balmiki.
0: Balmiki was Trikradarshi. He knew from where God Rama's incarnation is coming, where, what, when, and his father Dasarath, why. And this all story is there. But we also close the tick. Balmiki Ramayana ko koi padhta hi nahi hai. But it is from there. Similarly, we don't know where is creation, etc., etc.

0: I just, this is a, I'm giving little glimpse of the yoga. So nada rupa parabrahma, the nada sound. And that sound said, ekoham bahusyam. Ekoham bahusyam. I am one. And now I will multiply. Who speaks? No one is there. How it come? No one knows. What will we multiply? Who will multiply? And that is called nada rupa parabrahma. The first comes the sound, the resonance, and through that resonance comes the fire, jyoti, light. Surya came after. And that, from this, comes the Svayambhu Shiva. Have no mother, no father, no brother, no sisters, no house. From nothing, the Shiva appears. The greatest is the Shiva. And there, out of this Shiva, then begins to make the creation, Brahma, Vishnu, etc. And Vishnu came many times, Brahma came many times, Shiva came many times, but the original Shiva, Svayambhu. And that time these three principles, balance, harmony, and
1: unity.
0: So this three begins the yoga. Yoga means union. Yoga means balance. Yoga means harmony. And that comes through the yoga. So physical exercises is not that Shiva. But 8.4 million creatures. And according to Patanjali, which is about 7,000 years before Patanjali, and it was the time of the Vedvyasa, Patanjali. When that time was Mahabharata,
2: yes.
0: Jo hua tha ro, yes. Yudha, that time. So Patanjali have brought that 84 postures, asanas. But now we are more developed and we have problems, then we go to the
2: doctor
0: or physiotherapy, then he do this exercise, then other do this, then other do this. So there are many postures. All is yoga. Very good, nothing. Very, very good. My dear, so yoga is neither a religion. That time was not a religion. There is only Sanatan Dharma. Means, Dharma means not any one thing. All tree is a Sanatan. The clouds is Sanatan. Everything is Sanatan. Human is Sanatan. That is a Sanatan Dharma. Now in this Kali Yuga, can man develop, we develop many, many dharma. So Yudha, Buddhist. Buddha is Hindu, Hindu dharma. And Buddha never eat anything, fish or meat or this. And Buddha had meditation and he was going for bhiksha. Bhikshu kehte hain ko, tai for looking that I am not stepping on any end even. That's gone so far. But dharma came very good, there is nothing wrong. Christianity came, Buddhist alag se aage, Sikh alag se aage, or Jew aage, Muslims aage, very good. But there are usmen duality aage. And in duality, we begin to say that my mother is the best. Others said, no, my mother is the best. But who will say my mother is not good? This is what happened day before yesterday.
2: Yesterday. Yes.
0: What happened to here? Unbelievable. A human

A human, doesn't matter from which religion you are, it should not be done. But this is the fighting because they did not understand the religions or caste, etc., etc., my country, your country. So they must know why, from what. They have their reason, but they will not do like this. I don't want to go further, but we pray for that. God bless them, and even them also I pray for them. God give you good thoughts, and please don't do such things. We pray for everybody. This is number one. Number two, the Omkar Bindu Sayuktam Nitya Dhyayanti Yogina. Sab Yogi Va Purushavi Om He is the sound here. Neither the Dharma, this religions are there. Only sound. And Nabhi, in the Nabhi Yoga, 52 alphabet or letters of the Sanskrit, and they all are in the navel. Our creation is from the navel. Our chakras, which I had, perhaps one day I will go. Either this I forgot again.

0: The wife is dog fall in the cold water. 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So both have to come. That's it means. That's why Ida and Pingala.
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0: Intellect and the heart.
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1: Ebben a testben.
0: God have made that, what Holy Guruji said.
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0: Sadam bhai.

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Man means the mind. And tra have two meanings. Either tra means content. When you are thirsty, you drink water and say, now my thirst is quenched. Or traimam, like tantra. Tantra is not bad. In this Western culture, and in became more commercial. The books what you buy in the bookstores about tantra, they are mostly about sex and sexual postures. You need not to introduce someone's sexual posture. Every animal knows how to do and every human knows how to do. So that is not tantra. That was someone who create or printing and doing. If you want to understand tantra, don't buy such books. And if you have such books in your house or a store, in winter, if you have a chimney at home, make nice fire, warm it. Tantras very much practice in Buddhism. No? So, Mayan Tantra is a big book. And there is nothing, not one word about this subject which you buy these books. Tan means expanding. Tra means liberation. Here sitting the Sanskrit professor, I'm not a Sanskrit student even. So, Tan means expand thy consciousness to liberate thyself, to come to the Atma Jnana, Atma Anubhuti. But we cannot expand because our consciousness is going two places. Direction whom we love, whom we like, and direction whom we don't like. Who are you, you like or not like? Any one negative thought towards anyone will cost you many lives to purify. Anek janma dhoye man ko chitai ho to aisi ho. Anek janma dhoye man ko chitai ho to aisi ho. Many, many lives you wash your or clean your mind, but still that spot is so nasty, there is no any spot remover. Many janma, many lives will take you to take out these negative thoughts, spots. Therefore, better not to think. If you can't do good, don't do bad, at least remain where it are. If you don't know the way, this or that, then stay there till someone will come and ask which is the right direction. Mantra. Without mantra, meditation is like a body without soul. And without mantra, there is no development, improvement in your meditation and spirituality. That is called Guru Mantra. Guru Mantra is always Bija Mantra. Other mantras are for rituals, for ceremonies. There you say the certain mantras for yajnas, for ahutis. Or there is a mantra when you make tilak to someone, puja. Yeah? Then you sing some mantra. But for your own inner development is the mantra given by Guru. Now Guru have two mantras. One is a Bija mantra which you always repeat with your mala. Every religion have mantras. Everyone have mala. You call the rosary.
I spoke with one priest and we were sitting together walking through the forest. We were only two. And he said, Swamiji, he got from me mantra. He said, I have to practice morning two mantras. I said, which one? So one is my Christian mantra and one is you give me, Swamiji. I said, okay. And I said, which mantra do you repeat? He said, I repeat, I pray for thy mercy, O Holy Mother Maria. You see? I pray for thy mercy, O Holy Mother Maria. Or Mother Maria, I pray for thy mercy. How beautiful. So mantra, which you get once. So man means mind. Tra means liberating. Or all your desires fulfilled. All your vrittis. Yoga chitta vritti nirodha. Through practicing of yoga, your vrittis will become which yoga? Mantra yoga. Or as long as you will not calm down your vrittis, your sadhana will not proceed further. You can do many exercises, asanas. Every day monkeys are jumping up and down and hanging on the everywhere. No problem, it's very good exercise. But don't blame the yoga that through postures I will get a liberation. If through the posture you can get a liberation, then why do rishis? Postures are only for them to be more healthy or mobile. Therefore it is said, if you have no feeling, no love, then why you are adoring some photos or statues or this? So there is one poem, Patthar Puje Har Mile, Main Pujun Pahad. If while celebrating a stone, then I can adore and celebrate the whole mountain. Why little stone? Patthar Puje Har Mile, Main Pujun Pahad. Ise to acha, ghar ki chakik puje, peace khaye sansar. It's better to then adore your flour meal, you know, grinding your corns for your chapati flour. At least whole world eats from this after. At least gives you the good chapati flour. So when the feeling is gone, everything is gone. Kasi phuti jankar kahan gayi, doodh phata kahan gaya grit, dipak bujh gaya loh kahan chali gayi, man phata kahan gayi preet. When this clock have a crack, there is no resonance. When milk is spoiled, there is no more butter. When Deepak lamp is blown off, where the flame is gone. Similarly, when that bhakti devotion from your heart disappears, there is no any more love. Man phata.

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So Guru Vakya is those rishis, great saints like Maharishi Ved Vyasa. How much he worked. That is a Guru Vakya, and that we are carrying on. So when I speak, I'm not talking my own imaginations, but I am completely compact, filled my through my masters, to his masters, to his master. So whatever comes out of my brain or my heart and my words and my feelings is that Guru Vakya. Sometimes it's hard to understand. My dear, you know, the truth is difficult to digest. It's not easy to digest the truth. Therefore, Holy Guruji said, Satya Path Chalna. Not this truth that this was not good and that was throwing the apple on him and he was crying and that he said, I don't. Not this. This is called Parpanch of this world. Brahma Satya Jagat Mithya, which word will lead me to that Brahman. In yoga practice, we have different kinds of practicing of the mantra. Who cannot be succeed in it and would like to practice properly, then we have different techniques to bring in the consciousness of the disciple. We are polluted a lot. First mantra, in Sanatana Dharma, is freedom. And freedom is this, that you accept that one who you really feel and trust. Maybe husband have different guru, wife have different guru, children have no gurus, daughter have different guru, uncle have different, and all they feel proud of them being that we have one guru. No dualities. So your heart have to accept. And when you accept, it is accepted. When someone give injection, different kind of medicine or something, is gone in your blood. Now say, no, I don't want this, please take it out, doctor. It's gone. So therefore, it is said that once one disciple made one song to his guru, sometimes I think to leave you, but how to leave you when you are within me? How will you leave that master when he's within you? Pull it out, I want to see it. No. Master is not bad, bad is disciple. Because he had a bad Kushanga, blackmailings, and selfishness, and anger, and jealous, and this, and many, many, many, many things.

Dattatreya had many gurus. Even he accepted a snake as his guru. And a snake is a poisonous one. But what quality had a snake? What did he learn from the snake, what he did not learn before? So many, many stories. So first practice begins when the Gurudev gives you mantra, first time you hear. There are different people, masters, sometimes they don't tell you loudly and in written, they speak in your ear. The mantra, they speak in your ear. You must be so alert, so conscious that you will remember. If you don't remember, it's your mistake, Hari Om. Because Vedas were spoken, not written. Thanks to Ved Vyasji that he then wrote. Otherwise, Shruti, Smriti. Shruti, what was spoken. Smriti, remember. Shrotriya, Shruti, Shrotriya, and Shrota, and Smriti. The Sanskrit word, I think. I don't understand these words. I think you understand better. So, that is Shruti. Master will blow in your ear and say mantra. Om Shoham. I say it loud. Or Om Shoham Shagun Brahm Deep Paripuran Narayan Nama. Whatever mantra your master gives, that is for your whole life long. Now you cannot take out. There is a real story in Rajasthan, Dungarpur district, after the Udaipur. There lived one master. I think three centuries gone. That time population was less and beautiful forest and many, many animals, wild animals. So one tribe, he was living in mountains and hunting animals. So he came near to his one day and there was one Mahatma sitting there meditating. So the hunter came. Master saw him, said, "Who are you? Where are you going?" He said, "I am living here somewhere 2 kilometers and I am searching some animals to hunt them." He said, "Why?" Then he explained him, it is a sin, don't kill innocent animals, this. He said, "But my children are hungry." He said, "Yes, but when you kill some animals and they have little baby at home, they will be also dying hungry. Repeat your mantra, Gao. Remember God. It will give you happiness, joy, harmony, peace." He thought this is something new, was very interesting. "Okay, can you give me mantra?" So master said, "Okay, I give you mantra." So, in his ear, and said one mantra. Master said, "Well, I give you one mala." There in his hut, there was one mala, and gave him this mala. "Repeat this name." The man said, "I heard when you get some master, then you must give some bhet, dakshina or donation. I have nothing." "But sir, master, I have this my gun, I will not anymore use. So I give you as a dakshina." And he took the mala. At home, his wife is waiting. When he will come, it was already nearly sunsetting. And she cleaned her pot and put a fire and waiting. He comes at

0: home saying mantra. Ram, Ram, Ram, Ram. She said, what happened to you? You get crazy. What have you in hand? Always you have one, two rabbits in hand. He said, no, no, no, I met a master, peace and bliss through his satsang. And she was hungry, children was hungry, and she was so angry. The hungry is angry. Who is weaker is angry. Kam takat gusa bhari. Less energy in the body, but strong anger. She took that pot, threw on his head, bang, and came the blood. And she was telling, you know better, all men who is sitting, your wife tells you sometimes. He said, Guruji, you lied. You said that through mantra will I have peace and harmony and joy. This is my peace. Wife is fighting, children is crying. I got hurt my head. So he went back. He went back through the darkness. Guruji was sitting near his duni and says, Guruji, I never saw anyone cheater like you. He said, why? Why I cheated from you? You gave me this mala which is cost 1 euro cent. And you took my gun which cost 5,000 euros. What can be more than this? And you told me I will have happiness and harmony at home. Look what happened to me. Please take your mala and give my gun back. Master said, then give my mantra back. He said, which mantra? I gave you mantra. It's okay, then take it as you gave me back. Take it. So there was a stone, rock. So master said, dust your ear on this rock. He dusted it, and so much saffron powder came out of his ear. Saffron. He went away. That master write a poem, beautiful poem. काचे घड़े नीर नहीं ठहरे कागज में पारा बुगला मोती को क्या करे मोती हंसों का चारा. रोजमिस, यस, यू आर ऑलवेज इन माय सत्संग, यू अंडरस्टैंड सो मच. काचे घड़े नीर नहीं ठहरे, इफ यू हैव पॉट मेड आउट ऑफ क्ले बट इज स्टिल नॉट बर्न, it is called kacha. You cannot feel water inside. It will break. Because that mud or the clay will melt. But if it is burnt, then it will keep it. Kache ghade neer nahi thare, water will not remain in unburned pot. Nahi thare kagaj mein para, mercury cannot keep in the piece of paper. Go to buy the mercury and take on the paper and rub it and put it in your pocket, it will run out all. You cannot, mercury cannot keep like this. Kache ghade neer nahi thehre kagaj mein para, bugla moti ko kya kare, what the ducks do with the pearls? The ducks can't do anything with the pearls. Moti hanso ka chara, those pearls are the nourishment of the shwan, paramhansas. So, who did not understand is like unburned pot or like this just duck, ugly duck. But ugly duck can grow. And one day we realize that I am the swan. You know the story of these ugly ducks. Second, likhit. Write your mantra every day. Write. Likhit mantra sadhana. When likhit mantra, you will see that all your vrittis, tensions goes out. Therefore, there are many, many people who's evening writing something or read something. Even you read a little piece of paper of the newspaper, there will be something that you come to know. That's a practice. That's why there's one book I think called The Reader's Digestion. Yeah? So, likhit mantra. After likhit comes bakery. Likhit mantra calms down the vrittis, the tensions, stress. Then comes bakery. Chanting. From nabhi, the seat of the sound is in the navel, till brahmarandra, like om. The whole resonance in the body, positive energy. After that comes upamsu. Repeat, but inwardly, which you are doing mostly. Many are repeating mantra, but the tongue is moving. Mansik mantra, mental. After that comes mansik. Then only in the mind. No tongues moving. No gums are moving. It's mentally. You are one with that resonance. Nad Rupa Parabrahma from Gurudev, when he pronounced the mantra in front of you, till now this you are in that nada, purifying. And finally, the fifth one is called Ajapa. Ajapa jisko kya jape, ot jibya nahi achale. Then it comes automatically, automatically. 24 hours, continuing the resonance within us. Doesn't matter what you are working, you go ahead, carry your work on. But you are all the times aware. When the mother cow or any animal gave the baby and going grazing in the field, but all the times her attention is where my baby is and what is doing. Similarly, whatever you are doing, your mantra is constantly taking care of that. Then your meditation begins before you are sitting with closed eyes as a lazy person and half sleeping. Mala falls down. That's not a meditation. Chaitanya, conscious, completely conscious. All vrittis are away, no parapanch. Uparati, pravarti and nivarti. Pravarti is as long as you are thinking when you are making a meditation, what about my daughter or what about my son? What about my car? I got today a new car, but oh God, that's not functioning properly. Why are you thinking now in meditation time? So this is a parapanch. So pravrati and uparati. Pravrati is that our vrittis are in the world running here and there. That's not a meditation. So meditation comes when we mastery these five levels of the mantra, from likhit, vekari, upamsu, mansik and ajapa. These are the five techniques begins from the lips of the masters when the mantra is pronounced. Take seriously. But while practicing mantra, you think negative about someone. Let's say that you think, no, they're Gunter Reisel. I have one disciple, Gunter Reisel. And hardly he comes to practice. And when he's touring so much, he likes a lot of things, golf playing, and this and that. But he doesn't practice properly. So what should I think about it? If I think negative about this, that will be spot on my consciousness. Why you talk, this person is bad, that person was not good, this person was not kind to me. Why he should or she should be kind to you? Why? Who are you? Ask question to thyself, Mr. Sagar Puri. Why should be your wife kind to you? Yeah. It's her kindness that she can be kind to you. So show the kindness to receive the kindness. Jaisa karega, vaisa bharega. What you do, that you will get it. And so, problem of the people in the world who is going on spiritual path and practicing yoga or this, have lots of negative vrittis and negative thinkings. And they forget everything what before good things happened. Once happened, they're sitting one boy from Germany, from North Germany, it's called Ham and Burg. Should I tell his story? Yes. He didn't say yes. But doesn't matter, I have nothing against what can be, he will be angry to me, that's all. It will harm him. One day morning, 5 o'clock, beautiful warm day, month of May or June or April, that month I've forgotten. Early morning with 4 or 5 his other friends. In the third floor of the ashram garden, sitting and meditating. And whole building the fire. And we had stone slabs. And stone slabs, with the heat, it will break. Under them was a strong fire burn because there was about 200 or 100 these foam mattresses under them. And they are sitting happily meditating. And then my driver came and screamed, fire, fire. And Gajana said, what this is? And he looked and they jumped out quickly. After a few minutes, whole floor collapsed and all the stone slabs fall in that fire. Who protected them? There was Guruji there, Mahaprabhuji's blessings. And they, if Gajanan will forget this, what have Swamiji done for me? Nothing, at least I saved his life. And another miracle what happened. Everything burned, big fire. But as Gajanan always have had a little altar, Guruji's picture and Guruji's Lilamrit, nothing happened to them. Holy Guruji's, Mahaprabhuji's pictures were there. Gajanan, is that true or not?
1: I heard some noise and I was actually the one who awakened everybody.
0: Awakened everybody.
1: And then we ran all out.
0: That's right.
1: And then it collapsed.
0: Then it collapsed. So you ran out and then collapsed.
1: Yes.
0: That's it. So this is Guru Kripa. If you will say that Hanumanji said, if I was not there, Rama cannot be successful, who will jump, fly to the Sri Lanka, who will fly to Sri Lanka, who will bring the big mountain back? Without me, Rama was nothing. So one day Rama gave him the duty.

So we don't know which day, when and how and which way protection of that mantra, that is the Guru Kripa, will protect us. Many, many miracles we have in our life. My whole life is a miracle. You can't imagine. But you have to stay above everything. If I will not stay above everything, I will be in mental hospital. Even they will not accept me. Now also they don't accept me. So, mantra. So it is our own ignorance, our own stupidness, our own doubts, our own jealous is killing us. Vashikaran mantra ek yahi hai. 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Tajde bachan kathor. 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Tajde bachan kathor. If you want all as your friends, give up the harsh word. That is the greatest mantra to be with all in harmony. So mantra is something great. Without mantra, meditation cannot be successful. Sadhana cannot be successful. So wish you all the best. Blessings of Mahaprabhuji, Guruji, Devapuriji, and wish you very good night. Om Sarve Bhavantu Sukhina, Sarve Santu Niramaya, Sarve Bhadrani Pasyantu, Ma Kachyadukha Bhagavet. 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

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Nowadays we have a retreat with Paramhans Swami Maheshwarananda yoga seminar, yoga classes. We are continuing our morning lesson and now we are going to perform asanas from the second part of the first level of yoga in daily life. So we will start again with Ananda Asana. First of all, we will sing Om all together before performing this kind of asana. 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

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Feel your breath and become aware of your breath. And try to feel the movements of your body while the body is breathing. Now slowly lift your right hand and put your right hand on your stomach. And just feel

Raise up your left hand and put the hand on your chest. And now just feel how the breath is going from the belly towards the chest and going a little bit more up towards the collarbone. Breathe by full yoga breath. Means that the breath is beginning from abdomen. The abdomen is going up. Then the wave of the breath is going up to the chest and the chest is expanding. And after that, a little bit collarbones are a little bit rising up. Feel the gentle movement of your chest and the whole trunk of the body with the breath. Now start consciously influencing your breath. Means a little bit more rise your belly up when you are breathing by abdominal breath. Little bit more expand the chest when the breath is in the area of chest, and little bit more lift up your shoulders or collarbones when the breath wave is up there. And with exhalation, do the movement opposite side. Means with exhalation, the collarbones are going down, the chest is pressing, and the belly is going down. Breathe consciously.

With the next exhalation, put your legs back, put your hands back beside the body. And we will slowly, slowly start with stretching exercises. At the beginning, we will try to do the movement together with the breath. And it is the point of this exercise, with arms straightening up. Means with inhalation, your both arms are going up in front of the body, behind the head, touching the floor, and with exhalation going down back. And coordinate this simple movement with your breath. Inhalation, the arms are going up, touching the floor, behind the head, and now there's a tension in the body. Slight tension in the body, and with exhalation, go back. Hands are going back to the floor, and complete relaxation. Continue the movement. And try to catch the holding of the breath, the kumbhak. There's a natural kumbhak between inhalation and exhalation. Just feel the kumbhak, feel the holding of the breath stop. And when the body requires, then continue the breathing together with the movement. Deep inhalation, long exhalation with complete relaxation in that moment when the breath is stopped in the body. And just feel how pleasant this moment is. The complete peace in the body in the moment when the breath is naturally stopped. With another inhalation, we will continue with stretching of the body. So when your hands are beside the body, then with another inhalation, raise only the right arm up behind the head and stretch the whole right part of the body. Stretch yourself behind the heel and the tip of the fingers, and at the same time press the hip and a little bit like also a lower back to the floor. Exhalation and relax. The same other way, left hand and left leg. Pull your body behind your heel and the tip of the fingers. You have to feel the tension in the whole left side of the body, and with exhalation, complete relaxation. Continue. And always press the hip joint of the stretched part towards the floor.

With another inhalation, both arms are going up and lean them on the floor, leave them on the floor. We will do diagonal stretching. It means that now the right hand is being stretched and the opposite leg is being stretched. So just stretch the right hand together with left leg. Exhalation, relax. Another inhalation, the opposite side. Left arm and right leg. And always try to keep your lower back while stretching close to the floor. Do not make the hole between your lower back and the floor. Continue the diagonal stretching of your body. With another exhalation, pull your arms back beside the body. Deep inhalation and exhalation and relax. Now we will do stretching of the both sides of the body. Means that with inhalation, both arms are again going up behind the head. And at the same time, you are stretching your both legs behind the toes. You should have a feeling that like somebody would hold your tip of the fingers and your heels trying to stretch you. Inhalation up, exhalation down. And again, press the lower back towards the floor. Feel the tension in the body at the end of the inhale. And feel the complete relaxation of the body at the end of exhalation. And again, harmonize your movement with your breath.

Very good. Inhale. And with another exhalation, we will do rolling of the body. Means again with inhalation, you lift your arms back behind the head, put your the small fingers together that they are touching each other, and the palms are facing upwards. The palms are facing upwards and the thumbs are touching each other. With inhalation, roll your body on the right side. And with exhalation, back on the floor. Another inhalation, the opposite direction. Try to keep your body straight, like a piece of wood which is rolling from one side to another side. You have to coordinate all the muscles of your body to do this movement properly

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And put your arms back beside the body. Now we will do the twisting with the legs straight. It means that you just lift up your right leg and put your heel between the big toe and the second toe. Arms are straightened, that the hands are in the level of shoulders. Be sure that your hands are in the level of the shoulders. Deeply inhale, and with exhalation, roll your body, twist your body, that your big toe touches the floor. Begin with on the right side, and your head is going opposite direction. With inhalation, up to the middle, and with exhalation, opposite direction. Feel the twisting around the whole spinal column. And try to make sure that your big toe touches the floor. And your head is rotating like that, that it ends up with the ear on the floor. This exercise has a very, very deep effect on the small muscles around the spinal column. It's reducing blockages in the spinal column between the vertebras, and it's improving the circulation in these muscles. End up in the middle and change the legs, and continue with the same exercise on this side 3 times each side.

with exhalation, finish the exercise. The next practice is called raising the head. Hands are beside the body. Deep inhalation and exhalation. And just put your arms, your hands behind your head and clasp them there. Straighten your feet and let them touch each other. With inhalation, you lift your feet up like the toes are facing towards the ceiling. And with exhalation, lift the head up and the elbows are going close to each other. And your head is lifting, your hands are lifting the head up. With inhalation, go back. And relax. With exhalation, continue. You have to use your abdominal muscles to perform this practice properly. With inhalation, the toes are going up towards the ceiling. With exhalation, you are putting your arms, putting your elbows close to each other and lifting your head. And with inhalation, go back up, down. Another practice is Pavana Muktasana. So just put your arms parallel with your body. And with inhalation, bend your knee. Clasp the fingers over the knee. And pull the knee towards the body. With exhalation, go back. With another inhalation, the other leg. Bend your knee, hold the knee, and with exhalation, press the knee towards the chest. With inhalation, go back. And continue practice. You should feel how this exercise is working with the hip joint, how it is pressing the belly. And it's increasing and improving the digestion. Also, with exhalation, try to press your lower back a little bit towards the floor. And consciously work with your abdominal muscles.

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One time more.

lower back close to the floor. 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Sit up. And sit in Vajrasana. Feet are slightly apart from each other. Your buttock is in between the heels. And your hands are relaxed and nicely put on the calves. Deep inhalation and exhalation. Straighten up your back. Become aware of your spinal column. Deep inhalation and exhalation. And with another inhalation, put your hands behind your body, that the fingers are directing from your body. And now just lean back. And let your hand to drop down. And just feel the expansion of your chest and stretching of your spine. Feel where the bending of the spine is most. You will realize that the most of the bending is in the area of your chest, thoracic spine. This practice should not be done by those who have tendency for dizziness, problems with the knees or ankles. With inhalation, come up. Back to Vajrasana and relax. And just feel how this simple practice and this asana, it means maintaining in the position, is influencing the whole flow of the energy and your breath. What it is doing with your chest, what it is doing with your chest breathing. This is also very good practice for those who have asthma, because it's improving the breathing. Once again, inhalation, hands backwards, palms are on the floor, and just now lean back and relax there, and deep breathing. Concentrate on the breathing through the nose. And expand your chest with every inhalation. Remain as long as you feel comfortable. Whenever you want, you can come back from the position. So slowly we return back to Vajrasana. And relax, close your eyes, deep breathing, and become aware what this practice is doing in your body. We will continue with flexion of the spine. Means that you just clasp your hands behind your head. Behind your head, yes, and straighten your body. Again, little bit pull your shoulder blades towards each other. Straighten your spine, and with exhalation, the elbows are going to each other, and the head is slowly, slowly bending forward. Only the head. And now, when your chin is on your chest, feel the stretching of the middle part back muscles and also the lower back muscles. This practice is influencing the whole spine muscles till the lower back. Inhalation up, slowly, slowly.

Vertebra by vertebra. And again, expand your chest and pull your shoulders close to each other. With exhalation, another round. Elbows to each other. Bending the head. And feel how it's nicely stretching all the muscles down till the bottom of the spine. Continue. With another inhalation, finish your exercise and again sit in Vajrasana. Now we will continue with Marjorie. Marjorie is a cat position and it's improving the movement of the whole spine column. So sit in Vajrasana and wait for your inhalation. When the inhalation comes, go up, but go up like that you're going up with the help of your thigh muscles and pull your pelvis forwards when you are rising up. Hands are also going up to the level of your shoulders, and with exhalation go down with your hands on the floor and arch your spine. You should look on your belly and feel the whole spine, how it is stretched. With inhalation, you start slowly the movement from the lower back, vertebra by vertebra, through the thoracal spine to the cervical spine, and the look goes up. And with exhalation, opposite direction means, again you start bending your lower back, then the thoracal spine and the cervical spine, and head goes down, and continue the movement. Look up with exhalation again, arch your back. And feel the muscles. Feel all the small muscles which are around the spinal column. Coordinate your practice now with your breath. Wait for the breath and just add your practice to your natural and normal breath process. Harmonize your practice with your breathing and relax. Draw the movement to the end. It means that you should feel the bending that is really strong and the arching is also nicely stretching the muscles. The bending is strengthening the muscles and the arching is stretching the muscles. And when your movement, you can feel that it is perfect, then you can slowly add the breathing to the movement and relax the movement, but still keep it perfect. Now it's slowly becoming like a dance, that your body is dancing in the rhythm of breath.

from the position of the arch back, go up, again on the knees, and with exhalation down on your heels, Vajrasana. Now close your eyes and just feel the effect of the practice. Feel the whole spinal column and feel the energy in the body. How it is getting into the harmony with the breath. Another practice is called grinding. The position, the beginning position, is with the stretched legs. So just sit with your legs stretched. Clench your hands and straighten your back. Pull the hands or the arms in the front towards your toes and keep the arms in parallel with your legs and just lean a little bit like forward and wait for inhalation. With inhalation you start rotating to the left side and with exhalation front, inhalation back. Feel your abdomen muscles, how they are working. Do not bend your elbows and keep your buttock, both parts of your buttock, on the floor all the time. When you are leaning backwards, you can little bit feel like the buttock muscles are working. And again, coordinate your movement with your breathing. You can change the direction

This exercise is working with abdominal muscles, working with digestive system, working with Manipura chakra, and also helps you to coordinate the body, working with the nerve system. We can finish slowly. Sit up and relax. Deep inhalation and exhalation. And slowly, slowly stand up. Another practice is expansion of the chest. So bend your elbows and pull your upper arms parallel with the floor. Put your arms or your elbows sidewards, and from this position we will begin. With exhalation, you're pulling your elbows towards each other so that they touch each other in front of your body. With inhalation back. Feel your muscles and feel like really like if you were pulling something heavy. And coordinate movement with your breath. Your hands are closed in the fist and thumb is inside. Make sure that your upper arm is all the time parallel with the floor.

You should feel the movement in the area of your shoulder blades and the muscles in between the shoulder blades. And you should feel how it is influencing the chest and the breath. Slowly finish this exercise and put your hands down. Again, deep inhalation and exhalation. And we will continue with the swimming movement. The beginning of the position is like that, that the hands are up, the palms are facing downwards, and the thumbs are touching the shoulders, up shoulders. And now begin the movement like if you were swimming. Means go with exhalation with your hands front to the front, and then turn the palms upwards and go back. So exhalation and inhalation like if you were swimming, and feel the movement and influence of the movement on your shoulders and on your chest.

Try to harmonize your movement with your breath. And slowly finish. Again, inhalation and exhalation in this position, standing position. And just let the practice to finish its work. The effect comes a little bit after the ending of the movement. Now we continue with twisting of the upper body. So legs are slightly apart. Toes are a little bit facing sidewards. And clamp your hands behind your head. With this movement, the pelvis should be all the time facing to the front. And with exhalation, you are just twisting the upper part of your body. And be sure that your elbows are all the time in the same position. So with exhalation, you just twist your body like if you wanted to look behind yourself. And with inhalation, go back. Other direction. Your pelvis must be all the time facing, trying to face to the front. And feel the effect of the movement on your spine, and especially on your lower back. Do not bend your elbow towards your chest. And you can remain always in the position. Try to draw the position to its end. There where you can. There where you feel it comfortable, with no pain, but till the end. And in this moment you can a little bit remain with the holded breath and then continue the movement.

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Deep inhale and exhale. 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

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Feel your whole body and feel the flow of energy, all your muscles around your spine. And now we will continue with bending of the upper body. Again, clamp your hands behind your head. Straighten your body, straighten your spinal column. Open your chest, pull your shoulder blades towards each other, and with exhalation, bend the whole upper part of your body sidewards. But take care that the elbows are remaining still in the same position. With inhalation up, and with exhalation other direction. And again, try to draw the exercise, the practice, towards its end, there where you can. And in that position, you can, for few seconds, remain. And then comes the coming back. And again, in the middle position, you can, for 1 second, just remain before you go to the other side. And coordinate this movement with your breathing. Feel the side muscles, feel the spinal column, all the small blockages in your spine and the vertebras are now releasing. This exercise is very good for the people who have slight scoliosis and rounded back. It's also opening the chest. Now we will end up in the middle. And again, few deep inhalations and exhalations, and just feel the effect of the practice. Deep inhale, long exhale. And we will end up this part of yoga in daily life practice with Ananda Asana and Pranayama. So just lie down on your back to Ananda Asana. Your legs are slightly apart. Your hands are nicely apart from the body. Palms are facing upwards. And again, correct your position. Move your pelvis that you feel that your lower back is nicely touching the floor. Move your shoulder blades, move your head here and there. And just make sure that your spine is nicely touching the whole body wherever it can. There should be minimum holes and space in between the floor and the spine. Deep inhalation and long exhalation. Relax the whole body, from the toes till the top of the head, and from the top of the head till the toes. Relax your right leg from the fingers till the hip. 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
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Begin with the fingers up to the shoulder and relax your left arm from the fingers till the shoulder. Become aware of your throat and relax the area in the front part of your throat, the thyroid gland. 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No tension in your forehead. And you can try to create a little smile within your inner self. And just feel the present feeling created by the simple movement of your lips towards the smile. How it is changing your inner environment. How you feel inner calmness and inner happiness, joy. Try to find your inner joy. Withdraw your awareness to your breath and become aware of your breath going through the nostrils, downwards towards your lungs. Follow the path of your breath and just watch it. Do not influence it. Prepare yourself for practicing pranayama. Breath technique. Move your fingers, move your toes, move your arms and leg, move your head, and slowly sit up.

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Straighten your body. 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Withdraw your awareness towards your breath and feel how the breath is entering the nostrils and going towards the lung, and try to follow the whole path through the respiratory system to the small path, bronchitis system, till the lung, and again going the same way back. And little bit deeper your breath. We will practice Nadi Shodhana, the first part. So make Pranayama Mudra, means bend your elbow of the right hand. Index finger and middle finger are touching the forehead. And with the thumb, close your right nostril and breathe 20 times only through the left nostril.

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After the pranayama, you can continue with self-inquiry meditation as long as you wish or according to your time. 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Deep inhalation.

0: And we will sing the mantra Naham Karta, Prabhudeep Karta. 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God is the doer.
1: Naham Karta.

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Become aware of your external world. 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Hari Om. Our practice is ending. We wish you all the best and looking forward to meeting you again with another part of Yoga in Daily Life practice. Hari Om from Om Vishwadeep Gurukul, Swami Maheshwarananda Ashram, Jadam, Rajasthan, India.

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about Tratak. Now, let's say how in practical way Tratak should be practiced. We could have done practically here today, but due to strong wind, we cannot have a candle flame. Therefore, just a theory of the technique as I spoke before, Tratak means gazing on one point. Best is on the flame from good ghee lamp. A good ghee from the cow, not from buffaloes, not from goats, or not from sheep. Ghee, it's own technique how to make ghee. So if ghee is done nicely, then the flame is very pure, means without smoke. Flame is very bright, very clear, very pure. If there is no ghee, then you can have very nice oil. But the cold pressed oil creates lot of smoke. Therefore, you should have the oil, what they call refined oil. Some people like that they should practice Tratak on the candle flame. That's also very good, but unfortunately, mostly candles

chemicals inside, petroleum. If we take a candle which is from the wax, then is a lot of smoke and the flame is not pure. Second option on the black dot, you put on the white paper a very nice round small black dot like 1 centimeter. The third option is making Tratak on the tip of the beautiful leaf of the tree. Or Tratak on the picture of Ist Devata, your Gurudev, or any holy incarnation in whom you believe. Some people advises to practice Tratak on its own face in the mirror. But this practice has been proven that many people have then psychic problems. Sometimes through your face, through your eyesight, your inner qualities comes out, your face changes, the light of the face changes. Sometimes comes like this, something, you know. And when there's something comes like this on your face that you have horn, then of course you are scared about that. Therefore, one should never practice Tratak in the mirror or its own face. Some people practice Tratak on the rising sun just for half minute, not more. When the sun begins to become little stronger, brighter, don't do, otherwise you may lose your eyesight. Some would like to do on the full moon. So, it means gazing on that object that's called Tratak. Gazing on that object means to develop the concentration, purify the mind, to get rid of fear, anxiety, uncertainty, to clear the antakarana. Tratak is a very useful technique. It is the technique of the Hatha Yoga. While practicing Tratak, after 12 years, it means you practice every day, morning and evening, without interruption. After 12 years, you will get a Siddhi.
that siddhi is not

not negative, positive. It means you will have very pure, very kind, a merciful look in your eyes. And you see to anyone, they will become your friend. In positive way, it means our eyesight attracts others nicely. If you have done Sankalpa Tratak, if you have not done, one day is finished. The chain should not break. But there are some people, they can do even 24 years or 50 years, but it doesn't come to them, the siddhi. Why? Because they are so negative inside. So Mahaprabhuji said, a crow, you can wash a crow or bath a crow with many different kinds of shampoos, still he will remain black. So there are people always thinking negative. It is not your problem. It is not personal problem. But you are constantly creating problem. And that's why you cannot. So Tratak, even there are some yogis, when they look, through their look they can make a fire. They put on grass, dry grass and paper, and they make a Tratak, and fire begins. But so far you need not to do. And please don't do in Australia, especially the fire. Then yoga will be prohibited, you know, Tratak yoga. Those who practice Tratak discipline becomes a very good writer or a poet, becomes a good speaker. It said, Kant Kamal. Kant Kamal means the Vishuddhi Chakra. Kamal is the lotus, Kant is the throat. In Kant Kamal, when the divine goddess Saraswati takes seat, because she is a god of knowledge. She is a Ishta Devata, a goddess for the students. When you go to school, you should greet Saraswati. When you examination, then you must pray to Saraswati that please help me. Saraswati will sit in your Kant Kamal. And in Agya Chakra, on your intellect, it's not you who is speaking, it is she speaking. You know, to give a speech, to make everyone happy, and that everyone have more and more interest that you speak more and more, that comes from Saraswati. Mahaprabhuji said in one bhajan, Aisa mera Sadguru andar bole, like that my Gurudev speaks within me. I am not a speaker, it is he who speaks.

on the day when you want to give a lecture or speech, and you think, I will do, and you write on the piece of paper how many things, and you have an ego that I am talking, you will fail, and people will not be impressed from you. But if you think, Lord, you should speak, Naham Karta, I am not the doer. Prabhudeep Karta, Prabhudeep is the doer. Mahaprabhudeep Karta, He Kevalam, only Mahaprabhuji is doing. So it's God who is doing. We are only instrument. We are only instrument. So let His will, let His divine mercy, His divine love flow through us. Surrender. So who practices Tratak becomes a very good speaker, awakes the Saraswati in Hriday, Kamal. In the heart also she appears. So that person can write a very good poem. By writing a bhajan, writing a poetry, is the subject of the Anahat Chakra, not the intellect. And then the goddess Saraswati is moving, she is looking, she is doing. You remember a story yesterday about Vidhata, who is writing the destiny? She said, I am only instrument, I am holding only the pencil. It will move according to divine will, according to that his or her karma. And who practices the Tratak becomes the best artist as a painter, painting. You will get beautiful intuition. You will get beautiful colors, beautiful inspiration. So it is a Tratak which will illuminate your Chidakas. It will make colorful your Chidakas. You will see the light with closed eyes. And it is the Tratak practice which will remove all the restless vrittis and will make you calm, peaceful. It is the Tratak that will lead you to meditation. The Tratak, Shakti of the Tratak, the power of the practicing of the Tratak will awake extraordinary Shakti in your body, and it will awake your chakras, and it will be very easy to awake the Kundalini. While practicing Tratak, your Kundalini, automatic awakening. Practicing of the Tratak improves our eyesight, and practicing of Tratak will have a power in your words. You know, your words will have more balance and no more heaviness. It means meaningful. Every words coming from your mouth or your lips, like the
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Doesn't matter after someone will say, I'm sorry. Okay, one will say, okay, I forgive you. You forgive, but you can't forget. And what you can't forget, that becomes your problem forever. You know the one beautiful story. There was a master living in the forest, had many disciples, and these disciples would travel around the country without shoes and don't stay in anyone's house, stay in temple, monastery or in the forest. And always two disciples go together. After 12 years wandering through the forest and everywhere, when they come back, master will give them mantra. Now they are worthy. And then after 12 years again wandering through and through, then master will give them kriya. And after 12 years wandering, then master will give them brahmachari diksha. And then after 12 years give them sannyas diksha. Now we want to have immediately tomorrow sannyas diksha. What a joke. So it's not a pond full of orange color that master puts you in and out and you are orange. No? Orange color is a fire. And if you don't respect the fire, this fire will burn you. Well, so they were two brothers, spiritual brothers. They were traveling through the forest. And after 12 years, they should come back. One day, they were sitting under the tree, beautiful banyan tree, big, nice, cool shade, and having some fruit. And there was flowing a river, and they had to go other side of the river. So they thought, let's have our fruits here and then we will swim through. They were eating fruit. There came one young lady. She came and said, brothers,
Yes, sister. Can you help me, please? What? My father sent me to go to other village for something. But I don't know how to swim and there is no bridge. Can you help me to swim or bring me other side the bank of the river? Said, no problem, sister. Sit down and have a fruits with us. So, after half an hour, they say, let's go. So there was one brother who was very good swimmer, very good man, very kind, very spiritual, like our Gopalpuri. Another one was also very nice, very good, like our York sitting on the chair. So Gopalpuri said to that girl, you sit on my back, hold, don't hug me too tight, otherwise I can't swim. Just hold it my shoulders and I will swim through. So she was holding him and he swam through. Other brother he was swimming beside. They came to other side of the river and he said, he dropped her and said, here you are. Now she said, thank you very, very much, but what can I do for you? You help me. Ask anything, I'm ready to help you. So that man said, well, sister, we have no any wish. But she said, but any time. Then he said, yes. Good, then I have one wish. Learn swimming. The next time you don't need help. Thank you. They went this side, she went that side. That's all. 11 years passed. Now they were walking toward in that direction where Guruji was living, like in the forest in Dangong, like you all came from far distance, from many countries and from Australia. What brought you here? What kind of feeling you had when you went from home? Where are you going? You bought a ticket, you were going by aeroplane, by car, by train, raining, sleeping in the tents, windy, dark, no electricity, no warm water, no wash machine, no dish machine, no dining table. What brought you here? Why you came here? And still you are more happy than in five-star hotel. So something that you have that love for someone who, like a magnet, attracts us. So they came, it was passing 12 years, and full moon day, Guru Purnima day, tomorrow will be Guru Purnima. And about 25 kilometers they were far from the Guruji. And it was evening like this time. They said, brother, each other, tonight we will spend here. It was a beautiful rock, big, nice rock, nice water fountain or the waterfall. Nice temperature, neither hot nor cold. Both brothers sitting and having satsang. Spiritual people only talk about satsang. And negative people will talk about negative. And how happy we are, and tomorrow we will have Guruji's darshan, and moon was shining.

ask us how we are? Will he respect us? Will he accept us? Will he let us come? Will he talk to us? And so on. And he will ask what we did and so. And the other one said, yes, and he will ask if we follow the rules. Yes, brother, that's good. I hope we follow the rules completely and we made no mistakes. The other brother said, New York, my brother Gopalpuri said, what? You know, when we left, Guruji said, don't touch any woman. But you remember, 11 years ago, you didn't touch her, but you carry her on the back. When Guruji will ask you, what will you answer? He said, yes, you are right, but I will answer the truth. Then he asked him other. He said, I'm so much wondering. He said, for what? What will you answer? He said, why? I didn't touch her. He said, no, you didn't touch her. But, you know, brother, I was carrying her from one bank, side bank of river to other side bank of river, which took us half an hour. But you are still carrying her 11 years in your memory. What will you say, my dear? He said, yes, brother, that is true. And so, is that easy to forgive, but difficult to forget? And there are blackmailing in your brain that you can't forget. Maybe it's your personal problem or impersonal problem, but still making you like a black sheep. So, it is said that there is one rope made out of straw, grass, yes? When you dip in the water, that becomes hard. So even you dip 100 times in the holy water, Ganges, it will become hard still. Kapti jan sudare nahi sau santan ke shang. Such person cannot become good or learn with hundreds of sadhus. Muj bhinove gang me rahe tang ki tang. Even the straw rope you put in the Ganga, it will become more tight. So, such a feelings, that is called kushanga's effect. Many, many lives and ages, this kushangas, black spot will be on you. Therefore, Holy Guruji say, kusanga se prabhu moye bachavo. Lord, protect me from kushanga. So while practicing the tratak, your words, your heart, your antakarana, becomes very pure. Now, practicing tratak, you will all gain only when you have Guru Mantra, personal mantra. So personal mantra, while practicing tratak, then you get that, it's called Guru Tattva, that light. Guru Nanak Sahib said, you know the Nanak, Sikh religions, Guru Nanak said, Sa-so chanda ugve, suraj chade hajar, itta chandano na kar sake,
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May hundreds of moons rise and thousands of suns rising. They had hundreds of the moons and thousands of suns cannot illuminate your heart, cannot remove the darkness of your heart. Only Gurudev can remove the darkness of your heart. But to follow, to understand, to be Gurudev, you see the Shiva Purana, Shiva Leela. But we don't understand the Shiva Leela. We don't understand how is that God can do this, Brahma can do this, Vishnu can do this, Shiva can do this. No? What attachment Shiva had. Did you see the Sati yesterday? How do you understand now? That's it. So this is beyond our understanding. We are still in the darkness. And that's why great Kabir Das said, Pani me meen piyasi moi dekhat avat hansi. I must laugh with full of stomach when I see a fish in the water thirsty. Though fish is in the water, but is thirsty. Similarly, you are in the satsang of Gurudev, and still you have stupid thinking and you are suffering, then you are that fish, a thirsty in the water. Tratak, practicing with mantra. So as Guru Nanak Sahib said, Sasa chanda ugvi suraj chade hajar, thousands of moon and suns can rise. Itta chandano na kar sake, this all cannot make that much light. Guru bina hirade ghor andakar, without Gurudev, in the heart will be ever darkness. So practicing of Tratak is a Bhat Yoga Kriya, but it's a very powerful, very beneficial, and had so many benefits. But if you practice Tratak without Guru Mantra, if you practice Tratak without guidance of a good yoga teacher who knows about Tratak, then may you have mental problem. So many people have mental problem because they deny the Gurudev. They say, we don't need Guru. We have this book and we can practice. Yes, do it. They are doing. After a few years, they are wandering here and there, like a lost deer or a lost kangaroo from the group of the old kangaroos. Now, therefore, Tratak practice. Now, how to do? You have to find in your country, in your village, in your city, a good yoga in daily life teacher. Or any yoga teacher from any yoga group who knows practically and who has practiced, experienced the Tratak. Clear? Tratak is done. You sit in a straight posture and make sure that now you are very comfortable. That half hour or 40 minutes you need not to move. Make sure that after 5 minutes you will not sit like this. Or don't sit like this and after you sit like that.

So, each centimeter movement will be counted. So, sitting straight in practicing of the Tratak, and then you stretch your hands like this, my hand, and thumb up. So, this is the right distance where you should place the candle or ghee batti. The ghee lamp should have the tip of the flame exactly on your anahat chakra, on heart level. And distance is one hand when you stretch. Then that is now you know the height, you know the distance. Now there is one exception or a question. What about people who is using eyeglasses? Yes, they can do with. Or good would be that they do without, so that the eyesight will improve. In that case, it's individual. Some have to put far distance, someone who have little near distance. That you have to adjust yourself. That's individual. Now when this is the level of the candle and the distance, after 1 minute when you go like this, is wrong. Because distance is now cut off. Therefore, maintain distance and height. And that's why you have to practice yoga in daily life, first and second part and third part, so long till your body is relaxed, your muscles, your ligaments, all are nicely relaxed, and you can sit without any problem. Your both knees touching the ground. That's it. Posture. After that, you light the flame, take your mala in your hand, Guru Mantra, repeating and close your eyes. Repeat one round of your mala with your Guru Mantra. After one round, which will take you 5 to 8 minutes, then slowly prepare yourself innerly to open eyes and look on the flame. When you will open your eyes, only you will look or gaze on the flame, not left and right. Therefore, don't put chocolate near your Tratta candle. No any objects and no restless picture behind. Gazing, looking on the candle, that time do not move your eyelids. Don't close and open the eyelids like this. Yes, it can happen after half a minute or 1 minute you feel burning in the eyes and the tears comes. Doesn't matter, don't do like this. After that time when the tears comes or you feel tension, after half minute or maximum 1 minute, don't overdo, maximum 1 minute, otherwise half minute is very good, then slowly close the eyes. Eyeballs, with your physical eyes you are looking down. With inner eyes you will see beautiful light, a flame. Or you will see like a beautiful blue ring. Different lights. Don't care about that. If you try to
catch what it is, it will disappear. This is a game like you have to catch a fish in the water with the hand. So, peacefully, about 5 minutes, half minute you were looking to flame, or 1 minute you were looking to flame, and then 5 minutes with closed eyes you repeat your mantra, stayed with mala, and concentrate and gaze with your inner eyes at the center of the eyebrows, behind the forehead wall, in Chidakas. After one round of the mala, you open your eyes and look again to the candle. Now this candle have 3 lights. The light down were from week till end of the week, about 0.5 centimeter. This is little reddish, like a fire at dark. Then 1 centimeter is a very pure light. And then above is a little bit smoky. So now, very secret of the Tratak practice is that you have to gaze on the tip of the flame, the brightest flame, which is in the middle part of the whole flame. So again, 1 minute gazing to the flame, repeating constantly your mantra, and close eyes after 1 minute. And practice your mantra and gaze at the center of the eyebrows. What beautiful light will appear. Suddenly dawn, like this morning, or suddenly like it's sun rising, the first ray of the sun. Brilliant. Don't try to catch, don't try to leave it. Let it come, and if it goes, let it go. 5 minutes, 1 mantra. Best is Om Prabhu Deep Niranjan Sab Dukkha Bhanjan. 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Om Prabhu Deep Niranjan Sab Dukkha Bhanjan. This mantra is connected with the cosmic light, and this light which is coming to your Chidakas, connecting you and cosmic light together, is a link between you and cosmic light. After 1 mala, again open your eyes and gaze on the tip of the flame. 1 minute. And then again close your eyes. Another 5 minutes. Now it became 18 minutes. 5 minutes with closed eyes and 1 minute looking. And before that you were sitting 5 minutes more. That means 22 minutes. Now, remain 8 minutes only. But after the last round you to meditate at least 20 minutes. So this is 1 hour practice. Don't take it easy, my dear. Now do I do Tratak, close eyes for 1 minute, 5 minute looking, 1 minute close eyes.

This is not a tratak. Dekha, deki, saje, yog, ghate, kaya, bade, rog. If you are imitating, practicing of yoga only through some book or from such a teacher, yoga teacher who have only 10 days yoga course and comes at home with a yoga teacher certificate, such a driver cannot bring you safety to Sydney, not even to the Dangong. A 10 days learning driving car, and you give the driving license, I think no driving school is so stupid. So it's a great pity that many, many people advertise the yoga retreat for 10 days, holidays, and yoga teacher certificate. And then they come at home, I'm yoga teacher. And putting the yoga teacher, like this, some certificate, and advertising, and making tratak, and then that person get crazy. What yoga teacher will do with this person, how he will correct back? That's it. 100 students have no problem. Okay. But one student broke the arm. Newspaper will bring that yoga practicing broke the arm. 100 has a good benefit, they will not write. Therefore, yoga in daily life, teacher, after 9 years practicing and teaching, now you can say, I am a little teacher. Like 9 years doctor degree. My dear, you must know entire background, philosophy, psychology, all about yoga. And this is one of the best things what people like around the world, that yoga in daily life is serious and have a good trained teachers. And we have thousands of yoga teachers around the world. Just look in the website of yogaanddailylife.org. You have it. So practical training of the yoga teacher and the tratak is most beautiful and wonderful. With this, I wish you all the best and very good night. And to all others who is with us through the webcast, bless you and wish you very nice day or good night. Deep Narayan Bhagwan ki jai.

What if it grave you or not? Doesn't matter. Saul is gone, everything is lying down here, we finished. So that we have the chance now. And God gave us time, and we should really, really more concentrate on spiritual. I don't want to tell you only that Indians are okay. No. Americans also okay. But which American? The American here from England, Europeans, or the other Indians? Which Indians we call the this is Indian, the different, but all we are one, and that we came in this, so we at home, please, do which you believe, because you have not seen the God. And I also have not God. And if someone has seen God, we will be very happy. But the God which you see

0: požehnaní od guru, od Alakh Purichi Parampara.
1: We are here to come again to how to give the education for our little children.
0: Dnes budeme hovoriť o tom, ako dávať správnu výchovu našim malým deťom.
1: Of course, the mother is the best one. She's giving children very nice how to live with them, that they can play, they can be healthy. Mother is the mother.
0: Matka vie najlepšie, ako sa o deti starať, ako im dávať tú správnu výchovu, ako sa s nimi hrať a dávať im to najlepšie. 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
0: Bhagwan Sri Deep Narayan Mahaprabhuji povedal,
1: that the knowledge, educations, many whatever we said, first is mother and father.
0: On povedal, že prvé vzdelanie, ten základ vzdelania dáva najprv matka a otec.
1: And we know that parents love their children very, very much, of course.
0: A my veľmi dobre vieme, že rodičia milujú svoje deti veľmi.
1: And also our neighbors, our friends, they also love our children and they also give them education.
0: A taktiež aj naši kamaráti, naši príbuzní, oni tiež majú radi naše deti a dávajú im poznanie a znalosti.
1: And it is like this that one of the in the family father or mother should be with the children at home.
0: A malo by to byť tak, že jeden z rodičov, či už matka alebo otec, mal by byť s dieťaťom doma.
1: Of course, all mother and fathers, they know much better than myself.
0: Pravda, že matka a otec vedia lepšie o tom ako ja.
1: But sometimes I see that parents, both they are going to work somewhere.
0: Ale ja veľakrát vidím, že obaja rodičia odchádzajú niekam do práce.
1: And they give the children to someone.
0: A dajú dieťa do opatery niekomu inému.
1: Yes, all who is taking care for the whole day, of course they are also with love for children.
0: Pravda, že tí, ktorí sa o tie deti potom starajú celý deň, starajú sa o ne s láskou.
1: But it's not that kind of love which parents can see give.
0: Ale nie je to tá rodičovská láska, ktorú môžu poskytnúť iba rodičia.
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0: A tak je to už zvyčajné, že matky sa starajú o deti do tých prvých 10 mesiacov alebo do prvého roku a potom už zveria to dieťa niekam do opatery.
1: So I was in America and a doctor, mother and father.
0: Bol som v Amerike, bol tam jeden manželský pár, obaja manželia boli lekári.
1: So one, the mother is from China.
0: Mamka je z Číny.
1: And person is from America.
0: A otec z Ameriky.
1: They're very nice, all very, very nice.
0: Obaja boli veľmi milí ľudia.
1: But I was surprised.
0: Ale bol som prekvapený.
1: My dear, please, if someone know, don't say that I'm telling this is not good.
0: Tak prosím vás, moji drahí, viete, že to, čo poviem, nemyslím to v zlom.
1: So I was a doctor something when I was in America.
0: Bol som u lekára, keď som bol v Amerike.
1: And my disciple.
0: A môj žiak.
1: And that my disciple said, I would like to come to my friends, Swamiji, and if you can come for cup of tea.
0: A môj priateľ ma môj žiak ma pozval, či by sme nemohli ísť na čaj k jeho kamarátom.
1: Yes, I was there. Only the doctor was there, the father.
0: Áno, ja som tam bol tam iba otec, lekár.
1: And she was working, so still not come.
0: A matka bola v práci, ešte stále pracovala, nebola doma.
1: And the child was in room, in bed.
0: A dieťatko bolo v izbe, v posteli.
1: The child was about 10 months.
0: A malo tak 10 mesiacov.
1: Or 12 years, or months.
0: Alebo 12 mesiacov.
1: So, she said, where's your daughter?
0: A tak pýtal som sa, kde je vaša dcéra?
1: Yeah, she's sleeping here down.
0: Ona spí tam dole.
1: Very nice.
0: Veľmi dobre.
1: And then after, child was crying a little bit, so father took him in the lap.
0: A tak zanedlho dieťatko sa rozplakalo a tak otec si ho zobral a držal ho v náručí.
1: So I said, where is it? So you have your bed here in this room, no?
0: A tak pýtal som sa, vy máte tú postielku tu na izbe?
1: Said, no, he is my child. He's downstairs in the room.
0: Nie, moje dieťa má izbu dole.
1: And we are on the first floor.
0: A naša spálňa je na prvom poschodí.
1: But I cannot say not good, no.
0: Ja nemôžem povedať, že to nie je dobré.
1: So I said, you are both couple, you are up in the room and child is down and is very about 1 year old.
0: A tak som bol prekvapený a pýtal som sa, tak vy dvaja spávate hore v spálni na prvom poschodí a dieťatko je samé dole v tej izbe?
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1: 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She's alone, the child, and you are upstairs.
0: A tak pýtal som sa, ako sa o to dieťa staráte, keď vy ste tam hore v izbe a ono je samé dole?
1: They said, we have some instrument.
0: A oni povedali, že máme také zariadenie.
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0: Že to zaznamenáva tie pohyby dieťaťa alebo plač a tak my i hneď vieme, keď to dieťa plače.
1: And we can see from there.
0: A my aj vidíme.
1: From a scene.
0: Cez kameru.
1: So they are, child is okay, and if, then of course we go and care about that.
0: A tak my vieme, či to dieťatko je v poriadku, a keď nie, tak potom ideme za ním.
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0: A toto sa doopravdy stalo, je to pravda.
1: Well, maybe it is a people are now modern life.
0: Možno teraz tí ľudia už žijú s moderným spôsobom života.
1: And I didn't tell anything else. I can't.
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1: But then I told the person who was with me.
0: Ale povedal som tej osobe, ktorá bola so mnou.
1: And she said, it's okay, like in America we are doing like this.
0: A on mi povedal, je to v poriadku, v Amerike to takto robíme.
1: Then when they are about two years old.
0: A tak potom, keď deti majú 2 roky.
1: Then they put the kindergarten.
0: Dajú ich do škôlky.
1: And there's mother there, mostly ladies, they are for the children there always.
0: A tam majú tie opatrovateľky, tie vychovávateľky, väčšinou sú to ženy.
1: So there are more people, children, they play and like this.
0: A sú tam s inými deťmi, ktorí

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0: Okúpu ho.
1: Then we are giving milk.
0: Dajú mu mlieko.
1: Or food eating.
0: Alebo na.
1: They put in the room.
0: A dajú dieťatko do izby.
1: And they are, what are you doing? Mostly we are not looking at the television.
0: A tak pýtam sa, čo potom vy robíte? 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
1: And morning they come, they wash the child and give the milk and like this.
0: A ráno znovu. 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
1: And then either they bring to the kindergarten.
0: A znovu buď ho odnesú do škôlky.
1: Or their work at home who's cleaning where this person take the child.
0: Alebo majú doma opatrovateľku, ktorá sa im stará aj o domácnosť.
1: So after 20 years.
0: A tak po 20 rokoch.
1: And now the child said, one day they thought.
0: To dieťa im povedalo.
1: Who is my mother?
0: Kto je moja mamka?
1: Said, I'm your mother.
0: Ja som tvoja mama.
1: No, but in my kindergarten and schools, that's my mother.
0: Ale v škôlke a v škole tam mám iné mami.
1: Etc.
0: A tak ďalej.
1: So what we said.
0: A tak to, čo hovoríme my.
1: That love to the child is not that love.
0: Tá láska k tomu dieťati nie je tá láska.
1: Then they go to the schools.
0: Idú do školy.
1: Then go somewhere.
0: Potom idú niekam inám.
1: Then go with the friends.
0: Trávia čas s priateľmi.
1: So there's no life with the children.
0: A tak nie je tam žiaden život s deťmi.
1: And that is now this is like this. And it maybe it will come.
0: A je to teraz tak a možno sa to tak aj stane.
1: That we will give the birth child, but they will take children to the children sad.
0: Že porodíme tie deti a niekto ich zoberie a niekam odvedie.
1: So they will come time to time at home.
0: A tak z času na čas občas prídu domov.
1: But it has not a feeling to the children.
0: Ale nebudú mať tie pocity.
1: And so they don't know what to do and what is a father and mother.
0: A tak nebudú vedieť, čo robiť, nebudú vedieť, kto je matka, kto je otec.
1: Or when the children are we take too much close to ourselves, to our parents.
0: Zasa tie deti sú príliš blízko svojich rodičov.
1: And they have not that education what should be in that home.
0: A nemajú to správne vzdelanie, ako by to malo v rodine byť.
1: And the child going then on the 10th class.
0: A tak potom dieťa ide do 10. triedy.
1: And then in 10th class, the person is not happy.
0: A tam už potom to dieťa nie je šťastné.
1: Because there was not friend children.
0: Lebo nemá žiadne deti, žiadnych kamarátov.
1: And so the child is depressed.
0: A to dieťa má depresiu.
1: What should I learn?
0: Čo sa mám učiť?
1: How should I learn?
0: Ako sa mám učiť?
1: I don't know who takes me the love.
0: Ja neviem, kto mi tú lásku dá.
1: And so, and you cannot change always the school.
0: A nemôžeme stále meniť školy.
1: And one said, no, I will not go here in this school.
0: A môže povedať, nie, už do tej školy nepôjdem.
1: So there was a, one some tall gave me the answer, question.
0: A tak dostal som jednu otázku.
1: That my child is depressed.
0: V ktorej sa ma pýtajú, moje dieťa má depresiu.
1: There was too much love.
0: Dostávalo príliš veľa lásky.
1: There was not that like that.
0: A nebolo to.
1: And friend playing there was not.
0: Nemal kamarátov.
1: So what to do now? Question coming.
0: A teraz prišla otázka, čo s tým robiť?
1: So

0: je bohyňa.
1: She is the knowledge.
0: Ona je poznanie, múdrosť.
1: So she is the god of the knowledge.
0: Ona je bohyňa poznania, múdrosti.
1: But even that, she is the goddess.
0: Ale aj napriek tomu, že je bohyňa.
1: Sarasvati.
0: Sarasvati.
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1: And in other countries they are doing it. Also in Christianity they are in the school they were now in the big cities they don't do.
0: A taktiež no? 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
1: But the Sarasvati, divine god, she have also book in her hand.
0: Ale bohyňa Sarasvati má, drží v ruke knihu.
1: This is not that card book.
0: Nedrží túto knihu.
1: It's only my book.
0: To je iba moja kniha.
1: But there is something.
0: Ale
1: yoga in daily life.
0: Je to kniha jogy v dennom živote.
1: So it is said.
0: A tak hovorí sa.
1: One a great person in India, he coming time to time, he came to me in Europe.
0: Bola jedna veľká osobnosť v Indii a občas chodil za mnou do Európy.
1: And he had a very big company in the paper, the papers, what
0: newspaper.
1: We call press paper, no?
0: A vlastnil svoju vlastnú tlač.
1: And newspaper.
0: Svoj denník.
1: And we was in Hungary.
0: A boli sme v Maďarsku spolu.
1: And in Hungary.
0: A v Maďarsku.
1: We were both together.
0: Sme boli spolu.
1: And we had one very big lecture.
0: A mali sme jednu veľkú prednášku.
1: About 300-400 people.
0: A bolo tam tak 300-400 ľudí.
1: So I was giving lecture.
0: Ja som rozprával.
1: And the other one also.
0: A môj kamarát tiež. Gulabji Kotari.
1: Gulabji Kotari's father.
0: Bol to otec Gulabji Kotariho.
1: Yeah, his father. And we was in the hotel.
0: A boli sme na hoteli.
1: It was that time, communist time.
0: A bolo to v čase komunizmu.
1: But they all good, very good.
0: Ale bolo to všetko v poriadku. Bol to
1: so
0: dobrý.
1: So very nice hotel.
0: Bol to dobrý hotel.
1: And there were two rooms.
0: Boli tam dve izby.
1: I had separate one room there and he had other room.
0: Ja som mal svoju izbu, on mal svoju.
1: And he was a great person.
0: On bol naozaj veľká osoba.
1: A very respected person.
0: A veľmi rešpektovaná.
1: In whole India.
0: V celej Indii.
1: And his son is also Gulabji Kotari.
0: A jeho syn je Gulabji Kotari.
1: So morning we came for tea.
0: A tak ráno sme išli na čaj.
1: And he, there is a cupboard, cloth, cupboard.
0: A bola taká skriňa.
1: And from down he pulled one very old the newspaper.
0: A tak z tej skrini vybral také staré noviny.
1: Just like this, one page, a half page.
0: A bola to len taká pol stránka alebo strana.
1: I told him.
0: A ja som mu povedal.
1: This paper is very old. They did not clean.
0: Tieto noviny sú veľmi staré. 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
1: He said no, no.
0: A on povedal nie, nie.
1: I cannot sleep.
0: Ja nemôžem spávať.
1: Without learning anything paper size.
0: Bez toho, aby som sa niečo učil.
1: Maybe I have read that before.
0: Možno som to už niekedy predtým čítal.
1: But again, if I can see, maybe there's a, again gives me new knowledge.
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1: But drink or take read some paper.
0: Ale prečítajte si nejaké noviny.
1: Or a book.
0: Stránku alebo knihu.
1: And that's why you know.
0: A preto viete.
1: That in every time hotels.
0: Že v každom hoteli.
1: At least we know then Europeans.
0: Aspoň tak je to v Európe.
1: And in other countries.
0: A taktiež aj v iných krajinách.
1: They put the holy book.
0: Dajú Bibliu.
1: And Bible and the Srimad Bhagavat.
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0: Ja neviem, ako to majú ľudia z iných náboženstiev.
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0: A pokiaľ by ten mali svoju knihu, ja by som nedokázal ju prečítať.
1: Because the Muslims holy books are great, very great.
0: Lebo moslimovia majú veľmi dobré, veľké sväté knihy.
1: And whatever you will learn, it is like a life.
0: A to, čo sa budete s nich učiť, to bude ako život.
1: Only unfortunately I can't read that.
0: Žiaľ, ale ja nedokážem to prečítať.
1: So every country, every culture, every religion, they were always giving us this book.
0: A tak každá krajina, každá kultúra, každé náboženstvo nám takú knihu poskytuje.
1: And you know the children of the Muslims?
0: A vy viete, že deti moslimov?
1: The little girls and boys.
0: Malé dievčatá a chlapci.
1: They are learning very much.
0: Sa učia.
1: Many times we see.
0: Oni sa veľa
1: or,
0: učia.
1: Or sometimes in the television.
0: Môžeme to vidieť veľakrát v televízii.
1: That knowledge.
0: Že to poznanie.
1: That is Mother Saraswati.
0: To je Matka Saraswati.
1: So doesn't matter if you can say the other name of the goddess or person.
0: A tak môžeme tú bohyňu nazývať aj inými menami.
1: So when you go to sleep.
0: Keď pôjdete spať.
1: Read it just only one page.
0: Tak prečítajte si predtým aspoň jednu stranu.
1: And that for example I will read little. Okay?
0: A tak ja napríklad prečítam toto.
1: Sri Deep Nayan Bhagwan ki jai.

0: Like this, bhajans, prayers, etc., then we will tell that it will be whole night in our mind. What a good thing we are learning.
1: A tak tie bhajany, tie modlitby, to všetko zostane v našej mysle počas celej noci a bude to dobré, čo sa učíme.
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1: a tak z toho Rajasthanu tá osoba, ktorá bola so mnou,
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1: Jeho meno bolo Kulishji.
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0: 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A great person.
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0: And he was many times came to be in our India, Europe.
1: A veľakrát ma navštívil aj v Indii, aj tu na v Európe.
0: And his good son now.
1: A jeho dobrý syn.
0: Very great, very learned.
1: Je tiež veľmi vzdelaný a známy.
0: He was with me in Australia, my conference.
1: Bol na konferencii so mnou v Austrálii.
0: Here in Austria.
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0: In Hungary.
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0: And other countries.
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0: So, it is said.
1: A tak hovorí sa.
0: Doesn't matter what is written.
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1: 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I'm so happy that today we have satsang. Satsang here and finally is one part of our project we call White House. It's finished. It is also our hall for practicing, for meditation. And also we have three rooms for sleeping, plus the attic, which is the hall, and also possible for sleeping. 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Something like Strilki. And of course, I asked how many hectares have Strilki, and everybody said 15 hectares of land. And for us was a little problem to found the 15 hectares of land. I kad smo pitali koliko Strilki ima, rekli su 15 hektara. I normalno za nas je to bio jedan mali problem. But after finally, when we bought this property, it is 13 hectares of land. And I said to Swamiji, sorry, we couldn't find 15, but we bought only 13. And he said, no, Strilki don't have 13 hectares of land. Strilki is how many? 2-3 hectares. And now we have 13 hectares of land, forest and land. And of course, Swami. Yes, that is the bigger the Strilki. But I said, sorry, Swamiji, it is smaller than Strilki, and finally we realized that is the bigger. But okay. In Strilki is the big castle, and that is the, and also Ganga House, and all these big halls, what is completely different. After, I think, 6 months, Swamiji went here on the 2020. And he was during the corona 9 days here in the ashram, sleeping. And we had also satsang with the Swamiji. And that was the opening of this ashram. And Swamiji's idea was also to reconstruct this White House. Before was also for chaos and mechanization, but it was not so easy to found workers, constructor workers, who will work during the corona and during the earthquake in Zagreb. But finally, we found, and now this house is finished. And how I said, now is the second part. Now we are able to organize really sadhana here, because we will not come here only for eating prasad, because Swamiji always joke with us that we are prasad yogis. And we will not try, we will try not to be prasad yogis, but really sadhana. And we will try to do sadhana here, try to practice. Also, 2 days ago, we found a place for Shiva Mandir, which will be not so expensive, and it will be very soon finished, I hope. Yes, and you see, oh my God, it's really nice from air. We always joke that this ashram is really photogenic. Nice pictures, but it's not so easy to be here, because when you are karma yogi here, after that you feel exhausted. Everybody will know, and I'm really happy that we have so great karma yogis, that all these 5-6 years we were working here, especially during the corona was some place for escape, and now is I hope it will be not place for escape but place for recharge battery. Sad bi to trebalo reći na hrvatskom. 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
1: 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Or there's a mic there if you want to sit. 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
2: Super.
1: Odlično. Dobro. What? How do you say sleeping? Šlaf. Spava. Spava. So let's go spava. So, congratulations to Mahamandaleshwar Swami Vegpuruji Maharaj on this beautiful ashram.
3: Novom lijepom ashramu.
1: You know what does ashram mean?
3: Znate li što znači ashram?
1: A means come in Hindi.
3: A znači doći.
1: And shram means work.
3: Ashram znači raditi.
1: And that's exactly what he makes you all do.
3: I to je upravo ono što on namjerava.
1: But I think we all are trained by the best.
3: Mi smo trenirani od najboljeg.
1: So even when there is nothing to do, Gurudev used to find grass or used to find branches or anything.
3: Čak i kad nije bilo ničeg za raditi, Gurudev bi našao nekakve grančice.
1: And for the past few years on Facebook I've been seeing very development and karma yoga here and karma yoga on the roof and karma yoga here and there.
3: I zadnjih godina sam na društvenim mrežama vidio razvoj karma joge ovdje.
1: But this he's not doing for himself.
3: Ali on to ne radi za sebe.
1: The dharma of a sadhu is a paradharma.
3: Dharma sadhu je paradharma.
1: The seva for others.
3: Seva za druge.
1: And that is what Gurudev has been doing his whole life and that is what now we all are continuing to do.
3: To je ono što Gurudev radi cijeli život i što mi nastavljamo raditi.
1: That this ashram he's not building for him, but he's building for all of you, that you all have a home whenever you're passing by, even though it's in the middle of nowhere, but...
3: Ovaj ashram ne gradi za sebe, već za sve nas, iako je usred ničega.
1: But there is enough place for helipad, so maybe he will make a helipad for us.
3: Ima dovoljno mjesta i za heliodrom.
1: That it's slightly quicker.
3: Pa je brži pristup.
1: But if we want peace, if we want shanti,
3: ako želimo mir,
1: then we come here.
3: Onda dođemo ovdje.
1: You know, he goes complete extremes. You have Zagreb ashram, exactly in the city center, and then you have Rastovac, which is in the middle of nowhere.
3: Ovdje u Hrvatskoj su dva ekstrema, Zagreb u samom centru grada i Rastovac usred ničega.
1: So you can choose which extreme. Even in yoga he goes very extreme, 10-20 classes a day.
3: Da, birajte svoj ekstrem.
1: So, yes, but because of this extremeness, because of this dhrada nischaya, that he decided that

0: Doesn't matter what Gurudev said, we will get, and he made Gurudev's words truthful, and now we have another home.
1: Kako je Gurudev rekao, tako je ostvario i sad imamo ovaj dom.
0: And that now we can maybe see, sometimes we can have retreats or weekend seminars or week seminars, so another place where we can do. Now we had Strilki, Vep and Rijeka, now we have Rotsovac. And we have also, I'm planning in Levoča, so five places we will have.
1: Znači imali smo do sad Strilki, Vep, Rijeku, sad imamo i Rastovac, planira se i Levoča.
0: Uloža. So these are five places which are big enough for us to be us.
1: To je naših pet mjesta koja su dovoljno velika za naše sve programe.
0: And you know, we don't always need everything. We always want everything, but we don't always need.
1: A i ne trebamo nužno uvijek sve što
0: želimo. And I think here in the middle of nowhere, even with the tents and a big dome, we can have seminar and we will be happy and satisfied.
1: Da, čak i sa običnim šatorom ovdje bi bili zadovoljni na seminaru.
0: Because it's the energy that we all individually hold and the united energy which we make this place much more beautiful by the grace of Gurudev.
1: Jer je to zajednička energija s kojom uz pomoć Gurudeva činimo ovo mjesto.
0: And we say Guru Charano Madasata Tirath hai, so Gurudev's lotus feet has also walked and he has stayed here, so it already, he already integrated that energy into this space.
1: I bitno je da je Gurudev ovdje osobno bio i ugradio svoju energiju u ovaj prostor.
0: And what do we say? Ashta Siddhi Navanidhi. So nine nidhis. So Gurudev spent 9 days, 9 forms. There are many. Mulank 9 is one of the full numbers, or how do you call it? It's a complete thing.
1: I to da je Gurudev ovdje bio 9 dana je znakovito, jer 9 ima snažnu simboliku.
0: So our human brain would think 9 days, very good, it's nothing symbolic, but if you look at it in a numerological way, 9 number is also a very powerful number.
1: 9 je numerološki snažan broj.
0: So Gurudev also spending 9 days here and completely putting his energy, his time, his detailing on chocolates and everything to make this beautiful place more beautiful.
1: A to što je provio tu 9 dana i detaljno na čokoladi objasnio sve kako treba biti je snažno.
0: Diabetes?
1: Da je bio, he was.
0: Achha, okay, I thought diabetes. Chocolates equals to diabetes. Yeah, what to do? I think it's in the genes, you know. Guruji had it, Swamiji has it. Yeah, I mean, I reduced eating sugar, so it's better. Instead of 5 spoons in a coffee, I have 3 spoons.
1: A umjesto 5 žlica šećera su 3 u kavi.
0: But kava should be, you know,
1: sweet. Kava treba slatka. Biti slatka.
0: Razumeš? Little. Malo. So, this beautiful place, it's also Swamiji's house here. Now we have another hall. So, let's create something very beautiful that can energize the space more and use the space more. And first, ashram, come work and make the space livable.
1: Hajmo prvo doći ovdje i raditi i učiniti ovo mjesto.
0: Next time when time allows, maybe I will come for a few days and we all come here and we work and make something out of this.
1: Idući
0: when we
1: put
0: have 200 people working, maybe something will move.
1: Doći ću na par dana pa da nešto zajedno ovdje napravimo.
0: It's already said, next time you come, you have a lot of grass to cut or to eat.
1: Idući put bit će ovdje puno trave za kosit.
0: But yes, hatta chhoda mana chala sanga mere. We always have this hut, which means, what is hut? Yoguchi? Eh? Not hut in English, hut in Hindi. Will. So we have this will. But in which way does he say, hatta chhoda mana mere sanga mere? But here, this hut is good. This hut which Mahamandalesha Vipurji Maharaj had to finish this place, that hut we need in our lives.
1: Trebamo tu snagu volje koju je Mahamandalesha Vipurji imao da dovrši ovaj ashram.
0: That's a sankalpa which he took and which he made fruitful, not giving

0: To je sankalpa koju je uzeo i dovršio.
1: And that's what we should also do, not give up. When something seems hard, immediately first option is we don't think how will we do it, who will do it later.
0: Da, tako i mi trebamo razmišljati kako ćemo nešto riješiti, a ne odustati.
1: But if we put some time, some energy, some effort in it, then you see what you can create.
0: Sve što se može napraviti kad se uloži energija i trud.
1: You can see how patient Yogaji was.
0: Vidite kako je Yogaš bio strpljiv.
1: 30 years only.
0: Samo 30 godina.
1: And still going on.
0: Još uvijek traje.
1: Every time he comes to Europe, he says, I'm enjoying, I'm having fun, I'm done, I'm relaxed. I was like, let's see for how long.
0: Svaki put kad dođe u Europu, kaže, opuštam se, uživam, vidjet ćemo koliko dugo.
1: Swamiji didn't let him go easily, neither will I.
0: Swamiji ga nije lako pustio, neću ni ja.
1: Only I will be slightly more gentle with breaking walls and rebuilding and breaking.
0: Biću nježni sa rušenjem zidova.
1: But still I need to carry on the tradition of being slightly problematic. Not problematic, but how do you call it?
2: Challenging.
1: Stirring the pot.
2: Yes.
1: How many times Yogaji was one wall broken down and put back?
0: Koliko puta se jedan zid rušio i ponovno sastavljao? Tvoj stan nije još gotov.
1: I want to move in till Diwali, please.
0: Želim se useliti do Diwalija.
1: 2 months more. So that is how Gurudev tested our patience.
0: Tako Gurudev testira naše strpljenje.
1: Many times he does certain things which may trigger us.
0: Često radi neke stvari da nas trigera.
1: But that is exactly the point.
0: To je poanta.
1: To test where our boundaries are, not for him, but for us to see where is our breaking point.
0: Ne da on, nego da mi vidimo svoje vlastite granice i točke pucanja.
1: Because Yogaji, according to his calculations, the wall is perfect.
0: Jel, Yogeshove kalkulacije kažu da je zid savršen.
1: But according to Swamiji's calculations,
0: ali Swamiji've kalkulacije
1: slightly different
0: su drugačije.
1: But the best part is, Yogaji breaks the wall, and then Swamiji says, where is the wall?
0: Ali onda Yogesh sruši zid i Swamiji pita gdje je zid?
1: And I remember there are many walls which are broken and rebuilt on the same place and then again broken and again rebuilt.
0: I mnogo je bilo zidova koji su srušeni i na istom mjestu napravljeni.
1: If there wouldn't be any breaking of walls, Om Ashram would be ready at least 10 years before.
0: Da nije bilo toga, Om Ashram bi bio gotov 10 godina ranije.
1: But Swamiji didn't want Yogaji to be having a relaxed life.
0: Ali Swamiji to nije htio.
1: But yes, the Yogaji had many, many, many, many beautiful experiences in India.
0: Zato su oni Yogeshi imali puno lijepih iskustava u Indiji.
1: And the result of that is,
0: i rezultat toga je,
1: to come back to his own country, he needs a visa.
0: Da treba vizu da se vrati u svoju zemlju.
1: He is now an Indian citizen.
0: Sad je indijski državljanin.
1: So to come back to Slovenia, he needs to apply like me. Pa I feel so good.
0: Pa se za ulazak u Sloveniju mora prijaviti poput mene.
1: Finally, he knows how we deal with.
0: Napokon zna kako je to.
1: But yes, this is the beauty of Jadan. Once you come, you may not go back.
0: To je ljepota Jadana. 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
1: Many people got stuck in Jadan.
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1: 12 years, 15 years, 20 years.
0: 12, 15, 20 godina.
1: So, that is Jadan.
0: To je Jadan.
1: And any other ashram.
0: I bilo koji drugi ashram.
1: These hold immense gravitational forces and pulls which hooks you on like a magnet.
0: Imaju snažna gravitacijska polja koja vas uvuku poput magneta.
1: You may not like it.
0: Možda vam se to ne sviđa.
1: But somewhere deep down that inner soul loves it.
0: Ali negdje duboko duša uživa u tome.
1: And doesn't matter how much you try to run away, it will pull you back.
0: Bez obzira koliko se trudite pobjeći, uvući će vas natrag.
1: How many times did you try, Yogaji?
0: Koliko?
1: 25 years he's trying to escape.
0: 25 godina Yogesh je pokušavao pobjeći.
1: But yes, Yogaji dedicated his whole life to Jadan. Swamiji.
0: Yogesh je cijeli život posvetio Jadanu i Swamijiju.
1: And it's nice to see him also on holidays now.
0: I lijepo je vidjeti ga na godišnjem odmoru.
1: Finally, after tirelessly working for 30 plus years.
0: Nakon neumornog rada od 30 godina I više.
1: But still the road is overflowing with water, so you need to come back before the monsoon comes back.
0: Ali mora se vratiti prije monsuna jer cesta je nagnuta.
1: That's the literal translation of ashram. Come and work and burn your ego.
0: To je doslovni prijevod ashrama. Dođi, radi I spali svoj ego.
1: Because many times the first karma yoga which people get in the ashram, nowadays it's a little bit more relaxed, but those of you who have been coming to ashrams for past 30 years know this.
0: Danas je prva karma yoga koja se dobije u ashramu malo laganija.
1: Vi koji... You start first with the toilets.
0: Prvo krenete sa WC-ima.
1: And that's not only in our ashram.
0: I to nije tako samo kod nas.
1: I lived in Vishokananji's ashram.
0: Živio sam u Vishokananjivom ashramu.
1: I visited many other ashrams.
0: Posjetio mnoge druge.
1: Wherever there is a concept of karma yoga.
0: Gdje god je koncept karma yoga prisutan.
1: First duty which is given is normally in any ashram, it's common, toilets.
0: Prva dužnost koja je običajna su WC-i.
1: Because that is something which completely drops us from within.
0: To nas iznutra.
1: I am an engineer, I am an architect, I am doctor, I am this, I am
0: ja
1: that. You
0: doktor,
1: can be the prime minister. But you come
0: premier.
1: To ashram, seva dharma, paramo dharma.
0: Ali vašramu je prvo seva.
1: But which type of seva?
0: Ali koja vrsta seve?
1: Sakam or nishkam?
0: Sakam ili nishkam.
1: Sakam means when you are doing something with some expectations or wishing for something to get in return. Then that's not seva anymore, that's not service.
0: Sakam nije seva niti služenje, zato očekujemo nešto za uzvrat.
1: Nishkam bhav, which means without any expectations, you are doing something because you love to do it, or you are doing something because you want to help someone around you, that is nishkam seva.
0: Nishkam seva je služenje bez očekivanja da nešto dobijemo za uzvrat, zato želimo pomoći.
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1: Because when we come to Gurudev, when we come to the church, when we come to the temple, when we come to the mosque, whenever we go, wherever we go, first thing is, save me.
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1: And somehow we end up making a deal or a transaction.
0: I stvaramo neku nagodbu ili transakciju.
1: Especially Yogaji will know this in India. The school children, they go to the temple. Bhagwan, exam is coming today. If I pass, I will offer you 1 kilo of sweets or I will offer you 1 liter of milk.
0: Na primjer, u Indiji, u školi, djeca dođu u hram I kažu da nas je dan ispita. 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
1: But when we have something good happening in life, morning we come to God and we say thank you, goodbye, see you in the evening when we come back.
0: Ali kada mi je nešto dobro, onda samo dođemo pozdraviti. 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
1: And when something is messed up, then why do we sit for hours and hours?
0: Kad je nešto problem, sjedimo tamo satima I satima.
1: Same God.
0: Isti Bog.
1: Same Gurudev.
0: Isti Gurudev.
1: Same divine.
0: Isto božansko.
1: And same us.
0: I isti mi.
1: That did not change.
0: To se nije promijenilo.
1: Only the perspective of how we approach that is changed.
0: Samo se promijenila perspektiva kako pristupamo tome.
1: But why should it change?
0: Ali zašto bi se to promijenilo?
1: If we accept them as whatever we do, whoever we see upon, then happiness is theirs, sadness is theirs, everything is theirs.
0: Zapravo prihvaćamo da je I tuga I radost je njihova.
1: But we only go to them when it's not good time, when it's good time.
0: Ali im prilazimo samo kad je loše, a kad je dobro, onda manje.
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0: Krishna je rekao, djeco, radite svoju karmu, a ne brinite se o plodovima koje ćete dobiti.
1: And the Kali Yugi humans,
0: a u Kali Yugi ljudi,
1: they switched it a little bit.
0: Su to izmijenili.
1: We say, oh Krishna Bhagavan, you don't worry, you continue giving the fruits, you do not worry about

0: what karma we do.
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0: That is the current deal we have.
1: Tako je to u Kali Yugi.
0: Because in this Kali Yuga we became so selfish.
1: Jer smo postali sebični.
0: We became selfish in many ways, in many aspects.
1: Na mnogo načina, mnogo aspekata.
0: We look around and it's me, myself and I.
1: Pogledamo oko sebe i vidimo samo sebe.
0: How do I look? How will I look? What will people think about me? This is all me, me, me, me.
1: Kako izgledam, što će ljudi misliti, samo ja, ja, ja.
0: And when it's me, myself and I,
1: a kad je tako,
0: then it is not that inner me, that is the egoistic me speaking.
1: Onda to govori ego, a ne naše pravo jastvo.
0: That's why Gurudev always in his lecture said us, we.
1: Zato je Gurudev uvijek na predavanjima govorio mi.
0: Because we all are one.
1: Jer smo svi mi jedno.
0: We all are working on the same path, we all are walking that same journey.
1: Svi smo na istom putu.
0: We have the same master, we have the same parampara.
1: Imamo istog učitelja i paramparu.
0: Only that when someone is talking, we like to, that you can see better, they put us a little bit higher, and I am not such a great yogi like you, so I like a little bit cushion on my back, otherwise same, same.
1: Svi smo mi isti, samo ja sjedim malo povišeno da me bolje vidite i volim da mi je mekani jastuk malo.
0: 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You are everything.
1: Ti si moje sve. 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
0: So if he is our sve,
1: ako je on naše sve,
0: then
1: onda
0: he is everything.
1: Onda je sve.
0: And if he is everything, then nothing.
1: Ako je sve, onda ništa.
0: Nothing is everything and everything is nothing.
1: Sve je ništa i ništa je sve.
0: But we believe that everything is us.
1: Mi vjerujemo da je sve mi.
0: I'm complicating it in your head, aren't I?
1: Sad sam zbunio.
0: E nath ab to aisi daya karo. Remember this one? All the knowledge we need, it's in our bhajans. We don't need to go anywhere else.
1: Svo znanje koje nam je potrebno u našim bhajanima.
0: Only the problem is some bhajans are mixture, khichdi.
1: Samo su neki naši bhajani khichdi izmiješani.
0: Marwari, Hindi, Sanskrit.
1: Marwari, Hindi, Sanskrit.
0: That I loved about our parampara.
1: To je kod naše parampare.
0: Our odlično. Half prayers in Sanskrit.
1: Half prayers.
0: I mean, the first part of the prayer is Hindi, the second part is Marwari, and the third part is Sanskrit.
1: Prvi dio molitve je Hindi, drugi je Marwari i treći je Sanskrit.
0: So even our prayer is a khichdi.
1: Čak su i naše molitve khichdi.
0: But the point is the bhava, the feelings which Holy Guruji and Vishwa Guruji had while writing that prayer. That
1: bitna
0: is
1: important. 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
0: Because when there is a bhava, then the grammar does not take place.
1: Tamo gdje je bava, gramatika nije važna.
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1: The expression, but down the slivnik.
0: So, we got such a beautiful life.
1: Imamo tako lijep život.
0: We can do so many things with this.
1: Možemo toliko stvari učiniti.
0: This human brain is the same brain which will do destruction or creation.
1: Ljudski mozak može učiniti destrukciju i stvaranje.
0: The qualities of Brahma, Vishnu, Mahesh is in all.
1: U svima nama su kvalitete i Brahme i Vishnu i Mahesha.
0: A person can be a creator, a person can be who runs it, or a person can have the destructive qualities.
1: Osoba može stvarati, održavati ili razarati.
0: In the same way as Ram and Ravan, both of these qualities reside in each and every human being.
1: Isto kao što u svakom postoji Rama i Ravana.
0: In the same way, all other qualities, the qualities of a mother can also awaken inside or any quality.
1: Tako se bilo koja druga kvaliteta može probuditi u nama, poput kvalitete majke.
0: But when we have that, which quality are we feeding? It's basically, for example, we have two wolves inside.
1: U sebi imamo dva vuka.
0: But that wolf which we are going to feed at that time, that wolf will get activated.
1: Aktivirat će se onaj vuk kojeg ćemo hraniti.
0: One wolf is kama, krodha, mada, loba, hankara, nirsya.
1: Jedan vuk je kama, krodha, maha, loba.
0: And the second wolf is the one which does good.
1: A drugi onaj koji čini dobro.
0: But the dark wolf is always much hungrier.
1: Ali onaj tamni mračni vuk je uvijek gladniji.
0: And as humans we are much more drawn towards those negative energies, towards negativity.
1: I kao ljude nas više privlače te negativne energije.
0: For us it's much easier to go through negative things than to go into positive things, because positive things takes more effort.
1: Puno nam je lakše otići u negativne stvari jer pozitivne zahtijevaju više truda.
0: But in long term, that inner peace which we are going to get, that will be from feeding that positive wolf, not the negative one.
1: Ali dugoročno će onaj mir koji dobijemo iznutra biti od hranjenja dobrog vuka.
0: Temporary or momentary happiness we can get from feeding that hungry dark wolf.
1: Privremeno zadovoljstvo možemo dobiti hranjenjem mračnog vuka.
0: We talk here and there, and then that wanting or to know more or to talk more, that is feeding it.
1: To da pričamo,
0: gossiping,
1: tračamo negativne stvari, to hrani mračnog vuka.
0: When we finally do not get along with someone and we start using very beautiful terminology.
1: Kad se s nekim ne slažemo, pa počnemo koristiti krasnu terminologiju.
0: That time we feel so happy.
1: Tad smo jako sretni.
0: We did it.
1: Uspjeli smo.
0: You know, we are here and then someone overtakes and immediately our head is such, what is wrong with this guy? He's overtaking such a speed. No patience at all.
1: Kad se vozimo i neko nas pretekne, odmah komentiramo, vidi njega, kako je nestrpljiv, prelazi nas.
0: And when it is us overtaking someone, then I have some work to do, that's why I'm rushing.
1: A kad mi nekog pretičemo, onda mi imamo važnog posla.
0: So all the other people are the impatient freaks and we are the only one who have work. No?
1: Svi su drugi nestrpljivi, a mi imamo važnog posla.
0: But that thing inside which wants to win, which wants to be the first, which wants to always be in the front, always wants to be right, that is that dark wolf.
1: To u nama što uvijek želi biti prvo ispred svih i pobijediti, to je taj mračni vuk.
0: In the brain, in the right, everything is left, and in the left there is nothing right.
1: U lijevoj polutki je sve, u desnoj polutki je sve lijevo, a u lijevoj nema ništa desno, odnosno pravilno.
0: Whatever was
1: pravo.
0: On the right, it left. And whatever is in the left, nothing is right. What
1: aha,
0: to
1: sve
0: do?
1: Što u desno je otišlo. Da, nema ničega.
0: That is the problem with our brain.
1: To je problem s našim mozgom.

0: We are not content enough for our brain to be calm.
1: Nismo dovoljno zadovoljni iznutra da nam um bude miran.
0: Our brain is either running behind something.
1: Naš um ili trči za nečim.
0: Or it's still running in the past or future.
1: Ili trči u prošlosti ili budućnosti.
0: But can it ever be now here?
1: Ali može li ikad biti u sadašnjem trenutku?
0: We all have so many thoughts now, you know, whole day I'm traveling, my thoughts are when am I going? No, I'm joking.
1: Imamo toliko misli, cijeli dan putujem, imam toliko misli.
0: I try to nowadays enjoy as much as I can where I am, when I am.
1: Trudim se sada uživati gdje god da jesam u tom trenutku.
0: What will happen tomorrow? I don't even know what will happen this evening, then why should I even bother what is tomorrow?
1: Zašto mi se brinuo što će biti sutra kad ne znam ni što će biti večeras?
0: What is happening in India? Let it happen.
1: Što se događa u Indiji, neka se dogodi.
0: Is there anything I can do while sitting here?
1: Mogu li što učiniti dok ovdje sjedim?
0: Absolutely not.
1: Ne mogu.
0: So why should I fill up my brain? Why should I consume my energy in thinking about things which I cannot control?
1: Zašto bih trošio energiju na stvari koje nisu u mojoj kontroli?
0: And so many things in our lives are which we cannot change, which we cannot control, or which we cannot even modify a bit.
1: Ima toliko stvari u našem životu koje ne možemo kontrolirati, pa čak niti malo promijeniti.
0: But still we tend to go in that direction because that is something that is keeping our boredom away.
1: Ali ipak se s tim bavimo jer to tjera našu dosadu.
0: Khali dimag, shaitan ka dimag, which means empty. How would you translate this, Yogaji? Khali dimag, shaitan ka dimag. Empty mind is the mind of the devil.
1: Aha, kaže se da je prazan um, džavolji um.
0: So when there is nothing to do, when there is nothing to think, then khurapat will start, which means then we will try to come up with interesting methods to keep ourselves busy.
1: Kad nemamo drugog posla, onda si sami smislimo nešto čime ćemo se baviti.
0: And then, you know, we are sitting here and we look there and we say the neighbor's field is more greener.
1: I onda tu sjedimo i kažemo susjedovo polje je zelenije.
0: So that is the empty brain. We will sit here, we will not enjoy the beauty here, but we will try to find some problems here or there because we are not satisfied here.
1: To je prazan um koji ne može biti zadovoljan ovdje gdje je, nego se onda bavi drugim mjestima.
0: Our house, our room looks very beautiful until we see another reel on Instagram from another interior designer, and then you yourself become interior designers and our brain becomes crap.
1: Naša soba, naš stan nam se čini sasvim u redu dok na Instagramu ili negdje ne vidimo nekakvo uređenje dizajnersko i onda krenemo sami smišljati na novo.
0: We are always so happy with what we have because it's always enough.
1: Uvijek smo sretni s onim što imamo jer je to dovoljno.
0: But suddenly when someone else has something better, then it's not enough anymore.
1: Ali kad neko ima nešto bolje, onda više nije dobro.
0: Then where is our santoša?
1: Gdje je onda naše zadovoljstvo?
0: Where is our contentment?
1: Santoša.
0: So we think that we need more, but we don't need more, we want more.
1: Mislimo da nam treba više. Ne treba nam, samo želimo više.
0: We have, I can't even say we have a roof on our heads. We have a net on our heads.
1: Imamo tendu nad glavom.
0: We have clothes to wear.
1: Imamo odjeću.
0: We have food to eat.
1: Hranu za jesti.
0: We have a car to drive.
1: Auto za voziti.
0: What else do we need?
1: Što nam još treba?
0: But we have a cycle, we want a bike. We have a bike, we want a car. We have a car, we want a better car. And that is a never-ending cycle and it will just go on and on and on.
1: Kad imamo bicikl, hoćemo motor, kad imamo motor, hoćemo auto i tako idu ciklusi u krug.
0: Is there anywhere a boundary which we said that okay, now I am satisfied or this will be enough for me?
1: Postoji li neka granica koju dosegnemo kad kažemo ovo mi je dovoljno?
0: Do we?
1: Postoji li?
0: Interactive.
1: Interaktivno.
0: Most of us not. Some of us maybe yes,
1: većina
0: but most
1: ne.
0: Of us we don't set that limit and that's why it

0: never enough.
1: I zato limita nema.
0: Even if we are not satisfied or do not have santosha now, but we set a limit that, okay, this is it, and now I have santosha, then maybe somewhat our subconscious mind will settle down a bit, but we are not even doing that. For us is unlimited. Čalo.
1: Da, čak i ako sad u ovom trenutku nemamo santošu, ako si bar postavimo nekakav cilj za budućnost, će našem umu biti lakše.
0: That's the problem. More.
1: To je problem. Stalno više.
0: But then, Holy Guruji Madhavananji Babji says, Bhai tuma jago re tera avasar bita jaye. Oh dear one, wake up, your time is passing very quickly.
1: Holy Guruji rekao, probudi se, brate, vrijeme ti prolazi jako brzo.
0: Here we never know what happens 1 minute later. You don't need to be even in a car. We can be sitting here and dug, swaha.
1: Nikad ne znamo kad nam je zadnji tren. Možda nismo u autu, nego sjedimo tu.
0: So
1: srce preskoči,
0: no,
1: gotovo.
0: There is no expiry date of our life. It can happen anytime.
1: Ne znamo rok trajanja svoje.
0: In India, Yogaji, and we all learned, we love it, no, when expire hoga. In India, when someone passes, they don't say that person passes away, they said he expired.
1: U Indiji se ne kaže da je neko preminio, nego da mu isteko rok trajanja.
0: I don't know how that came into
1: ne znam
0: saying,
1: kako je to ušlo u žargon.
0: That's the problem, we forget our roots, we think that Western words, English words are more professional.
1: Mislimo da su zapadne riječi profesionalnije.
0: For us we are used to it, but when they first time hear it, my father expired.
1: Otcu mi je istekao rok trajanja. Iznenadimo se.
0: There are better terms to use.
1: Postoje bolji termini.
0: What to do? That's why we should never forget our roots and our culture from where we started everything.
1: Zato ne smijemo zaboraviti svoje korijene i kulturu iz koje potječemo.
0: Because we start here, we may come here, but then we forget that we started from here.
1: Krenemo od nekud, završimo negdje više gore, ali onda zaboravimo što je bilo na početku.
0: And we get too comfortable gore.
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1: I onda nas život šutne.
0: And you go here.
1: I vratimo se dolje.
0: But because you do not remember the roots, we forget how to live here.
1: A s obzirom da se ne sjećamo svojih korijena, više ne znamo kako dolje živjeti.
0: But if we are okay with everything and we are okay with nothing, then we will be able to live in any mode of life.
1: Ali ako smo u redu sa svim i ničim, moći ćemo živjeti u svim uvjetima.
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0: I love it how we call it a castle, but...
1: Sviđa mi se kako to nazivate dvorce, mali.
0: But yes.
1: Ali da.
0: Officially it's a castle. So...
1: Službeno je dvorac.
0: Officially we are kings and queens living in it.
1: Službeno smo kraljevi i kraljice.
0: Ninda vidya chaya rahi tuma janama janama dukapaye. This need the sleep of avidya, of ignorance.
1: Taj san neznanja.
0: And that is the problem why we are facing so much sadness in our life again and again.
1: To je razlog naše tuge, opetovane u životu.
0: Laka chora si me javo la, tera guru bina kona sahaye. Without a master, without someone who has seen that path and who can show us that path, we will be stuck in this 8.4 million creatures. The cycle of death and birth.
1: Bez učitelja koji bi nam pokazao put, smo zaglavili u krugu rađanja i smrti.
0: Premburuji Maharaj, come. Your department is here. Sataguru sharana siddhana pyare, tera janama safal ho jaye. When we go to the lotus feet of Sadguru Dev, then our life is complete, or it is, how do you say, safal, fruitful. Yeah. You got the result of your life when we come to the lotus feet of the master.
1: Kad dođemo do lotusovih stopala učitelja, to je ostvarenje našeg života.
0: Moha jala ki fasi me. Why does it call itself a net?
1: zašto se naziva moha, mreža?

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1: vezanost,
0: as a net. Because how many of us saw a spider nets?
1: Koliko nas je vidjelo paukovu mrežu?
0: In the spider net, how many of us saw an insect getting stuck?
1: Koliko nas je vidjelo insekta da je zaglavio u njoj?
0: And then how many of us saw the insect trying to escape?
1: I koliko nas je vidjelo ga kako se pokušava izvući van?
0: What happens?
1: Što se desi?
0: That insect gets more and more indulged in that spider web.
1: Samo se više i više zapetljava u mrežu.
0: And attachment is the same for us human beings.
1: Isto je sa nama i našom vezanosti.
0: As much as we try to run away from this maya, from this moha, we are going to get more and more and more entangled in that spider web.
1: Koliko god bježimo od maje i mohe, samo se sve više upetljavamo.
0: But when we learn how to use a maya with dharma, aligned with dharma, same like now Mahamudaleshwar Vepuriji is doing, he gets maya and he puts maya in this and creates something beautiful.
1: Ali ako koristimo maju uz pomoć dharme, poput Mahamudaleshvara, onda iz toga možemo stvoriti nešto dobro.
0: Then it's okay.
1: I onda je to u redu.
0: But we need to understand that dharma, artha, kama and moksha, these four aspects of life which we want to achieve to moksha.
1: Moramo shvatiti dharmu, artu, kamu i mokshu, četiri aspekta za ostvarenje.
0: But we all have our own individual dharmas to follow.
1: I svake od njih su individualne za nas.
0: But who is satisfied with our own life? We like other people's lives better.
1: Ali ko je zadovoljan sa svojim životom, nas zanimaju tuđi.
0: Because we are not happy with our own life.
1: Jer nismo sretni sa svojim životom.
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1: Luxury. 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
0: But if the money is earned, aligned with dharma, it's okay.
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1: Ako novac nije zarađen u skladu s dharmom, onda Lakshmi neće ostati.
0: Kam. As soon as we use the word kam, immediately we think of lust.
1: Kad kažemo riječ kama, onda odmah mislimo na požudu.
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1: Ali to nije jedino značenje.
0: Any type of pleasure. Now we enjoy bhajans, that is also pleasure. We enjoy food, that is also pleasure. We enjoy sleeping, that is also pleasure.
1: Kad uživamo u bhajanima ili u hrani ili u spavanju, to je sve zadovoljstvo.
0: But when that is aligned with dharma, then that is also okay.
1: Ali kad je to u skladu s dharmom, to je isto u redu.
0: And when dharma, earth and kama are aligned, then only moksha is possible.
1: A kad su dharma, artha i kama usklađene, tada je jedino moksha moguća.
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0: 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There are four sadhans, four ways towards that ultimate goal. 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
0: Pehla sadhana viveka vichara. Use your viveka.
1: Koristite svoju viveku.
0: That's why we have Vivek Puriji.
1: Zato imamo Vivek Purija.
0: To remind us about viveka.
1: Da nas podsjeća na našu viveku.
0: Sadhana chara karo hari pyara. So four ways, four paths Holy Guruji said. First is using viveka.
1: Četiri su puta, kaže Holy Guruji, prvi je upotreba viveke.
0: Duja sadhana, which is the dusra sadhana? Anyone remembers? Don't worry, I also don't remember. Sadhana chara vairagya. Second is vairagya.
1: Drugi put je vairagya.
0: So, pehla sadhana viveka vichara satya asatya karanyara. Let me have that much viveka that I can distinguish between the truth and the asatya is what? Truth and untruth.
2: Not truth.
0: Not truth.
1: Podari mi toliko viveke da razlikujem istinito od neistinitog.
0: 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But Vairagya is the only thing that I want which will help me achieve any of those lokas.
1: Ne želim ni Brahma loku, ni bilo koju drugu loku, želim Vairagyu.
0: And detachment does not mean that we need to let go of all our possessions.
1: Vairagya ne znači da se trebamo odreći svih svojih vlasništva.
0: Vairagya only means
1: Vairagya samo znači
0: the things that we possess should not possess us one day. That is it. Simple theory.
1: Da stvari koje mi posjedujemo ne trebaju posjedovati nas.
0: Because most of the times the possessions that we possess start possessing us in ways, many ways that we can't even imagine.
1: Zato jer ono što se desi je da stvari koje mi posjedujemo krenu posjedovati nas na načine kojih nismo ni svjesni.
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1: Što je sedam blaga?
0: Sam, dam, titiksha, uprati, the seven paths. Jinase hove ananda para, from following those things, our life becomes ananda, happiness, that bliss which we need.
1: Kad se pridržavamo sedam blaga, onda naš život ananda, blaženstvo.
0: It's there, the next line. Sam dama shraddha aur titiksha kara uparama samadhana vichara. These all things are the seven sampattis which we should have. And then, chautha sadhana hai moksha ki ichha. The fourth one is the ichha, the will, the wish to get moksha.
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1: Kada ću biti slobodan ovih tuga života?
0: Yehi sadhana kare janakoi tabai hove hansa udhara. Again, Holy Guruji does not call us stupid pigs, but calls us hans.
1: Holy Guruji nas naziva labudovima. Hansom.
0: There are so many animals which you didn't even translate it completely. There are so many animals which he can give us that names, but still he decided to call us Suta Hans. Sudeep Narayan Mahaprabhuji, Suta Hans Jagavere. So we are at least Hansas, even though sleeping Hansas, but we are Hansas.
1: Iako smo uspavane Hanse, i dalje smo Hanse, nije odabrao neku drugu životinju da nas tako zove.
0: That is how Karunamayi, what does Karunamayi? The one who spreads only Karuna. Karuna means?
2: Compassion.
0: So Holy Guruji spreads so much compassion.
1: Holy Guruji širi toliko
2: compassion,
1: samilosti, da.
0: That he gives us the name of Hans Swan. We are that Swan.
1: Da nas naziva labudovima.
0: Shri Puja Bhagavan Deep Narayana Madhavananji Kahe Sadhanachara. That Shri Deep Narayana Mahaprabhuji is there and Madhavananji is telling us that these are the four ways of paths where we can go and progress in our spiritual
1: life. Govori, to su četiri puta s kojima možemo napredovati duhovno.
0: Četiri principa gospodu vodov. So now, it was a long time, 4 weeks, 5 weeks, 6 weeks of me speaking. Finally, we have Yogeshji here, so I would request Swami Yogesh Puruji also to a little bit enlighten us with his words.
1: Ja govorim već 4-5-6 tjedana, pa ću zamoliti Swami Yogesh Purija da nas on prosvijetli svojim riječima. 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
2: Jednom je čovjek iz Jugoslavije čuo da u Americi dolari leže po cesti.
1: So he said, my God, I will go there.
2: Pa rekao, Bože moj, idem tamo.
1: So he sat on the big ship pa and came to the
2: ukrcao se na veliki brod.
1: No, no. So he came to New York.
2: I došao u New York.
1: He was walking on the road and
2: hodao je po cesti.
1: He really saw one dollar lying there on the floor.
2: I vidio jedan dolar zaista na podu.
1: He said, first day I will not work.
2: Rekao je, prvi dan neću raditi.
1: So I just came here and you are one that I start to work. I'm on holidays.
2: Tek sam došao, sad sam na praznicima.
1: Anyhow, Jadan is still there.
2: Jadan je još tamo.
1: Many of you were just a very short time back in Jadan.
2: Mnogi od vas su se nedavno vratili od tamo.
1: You know, chaos as always.
2: Chaos kao i obično.
1: So everything is as it should be.
2: Sve je kako treba biti.
1: So everything is perfect.
2: Sve je savršeno.
1: It is said, it is not Jadan who is Jadan. Jadan is who is coming to Jadan.
2: Kaže se, nije Jadan Jadan, Jadan je onaj ko dolazi u Jadan.
1: But, you know, Jadan is only the mind.
2: Jadan je samo um.
1: Of those who are coming and Atma is happy, crying of happiness.
2: Ali Atma plače od sreće.
1: I came to this divine place.
2: Došla sam na ovo božansko mjesto.
1: Which will give me chance to liberate from this samsara, to get liberation from the samsara.
2: I tu ću dobiti šansu za oslobođenje iz samsare.
1: Om Asham we opened after 29 years of hard work.
2: Otvorili su Om Asham nakon 29 godina rada.
1: Avatar Purji said it is still not ready.
2: Ali još nije spreman, kako kaže Avatar Purji.
1: Work is going on.
2: Rad traje i dalje.
1: 33 number is good number, no?
2: 33 je dobar broj, ne?
1: Vek Puriji. 33 is good, yes. Always was 33. No. So, we had to finish Surya temple.
2: Morali smo dovršiti Surya hram.
1: We had to complete the entry gate.
2: Glavni ulaz.
1: And we are working.
2: I radimo.
1: So at the moment we made the agreements with the builders. They are making the gate.
2: Dogovorili smo se s građevinarima, rade prekrasni glavni ulaz.
1: But as Avatar Purji said, nothing is going smooth.
2: Ali kao što
1: Avatar Purji rekao,
2: ništa ne ide glatko jer gradimo, rušimo, gradimo, rušimo.
1: So we made for the gate, we made huge foundation, 3 meter deep, wide, long.
2: Za glavni ulaz smo napravili.
1: Said, why are you doing so big? So I said, Swamiji, has to be like that.
2: Napravili smo ogromne temelje za glavni ulaz i Swamiji pitao zašto tako veliko. Rekao sam, pa to mora tako biti.
1: So, few months back, we started to shift that foundation.
2: Par mjeseci kasnije smo počeli pomicati temelje.
1: Because government, the Supreme Court of India, issued one order that 70 meters from the center of highway should not be any building.
2: Jer je vlada donijela odluku da ne smije biti tako blizu ceste.
1: So when we made the walls many years back, we went for 71 meter far because we knew.
2: Kad smo gradili davno, onda smo napravili 71 metar dalje jer smo znali.
1: And that time we made kind of the gate, which were wide approximately 1.2 meters.
2: I tad smo napravili širinu ulaza od 1,5 metra.
1: So 60 centimeter one direction from center, 60 centimeter other direction.
2: Znači 60 centimeter.
1: So we had 40 centimeter reserve.
2: 60 metara u jednom smjeru i u drugom imali smo još 40 rezerve.
1: And now we made a big gate 5 meter wide.
2: A sad smo napravili veliki gate, 5 metara dugačak.
1: So we entered towards the highway for 2.5 meters.
2: Pa smo se približili autocesti za 2 metra.
1: So yes, we shifted the foundation, or actually we built it next to this, we made new foundation.
2: Pa smo pokraj toga napravili novi temelj.
1: And we started to make very, very nice gate with the same people as we were making the omashram, what is very nice.
2: I gradimo s istim ljudima s kojima smo radili na omashramu.
1: We are making the entry with the nice parks, our green islands, I could say.
2: Radimo ulaz s lijepim parkovima,
1: the
2: zelenim
1: shopping,
2: otocima.
1: Shopping center and big place where people can get the water, drinking water and go to the bathroom.
2: Centar za kupovinu, za vodu, toalete.
1: We are in ashram, is in the nature, it's not in the city. So we need to give to the people something, some attraction.
2: S obzirom da ashram nije u centru grada, nego je izvan, moramo ljudima dati nekakve sadržaje.
1: So we are making the trying to make the programs.
2: Pokušavamo smisliti programe.
1: You see, we are making programs and God is making his own programs.
2: Mi radimo svoje programe, a Bog radi svoje.
1: Many years back we said, no rain, there is no rain, there is no rain. Let us do water harvesting.
2: Prije mnogo godina rekli smo nema kiše, idemo sakupljati kišnicu.
1: Because it was really not rain. Every year came 200 millimeters, 300 millimeters, 400 millimeters, let's say 40 centimeters of the rain, and the underground water table was 100 meter deep.
2: svake godine je rasla količina padalina. Da. Koliko? 2000, 3000, 4000 milimetara.
1: 400, 400
2: pardon. 400 centimetara.
1: A voda je bila
2: 100 metara duboka.
1: So we were thinking, let us make the underground omashram, we'll make the basement.
2: Pa smo pomislili, idemo napraviti podrum.
1: Before last year we had 1 meter of the rain. And this year, last year we had 1.2 meter of the rain.
2: Aha,
1: we are making competition to Croatia.
2: Polako se natječemo sa Hrvatskom u količini padalina.
1: So underground water came from 100 meters to 20 centimeters, 30 centimeters, half ashram is under the water.
2: I sad se podzemna voda podigla sa 100 metara na 20.
1: So we humans, we are clever, so we made some pumps around. No?
2: Pa smo mi...
1: And we are pumping the water and we have a lot of water.
2: Pa smo se mi ljudi dosjetili sa pumpama, ispumpavamo vodu.
1: Only timing is not right.
2: Huh? Ispumpavamo vodu za agrikulturu, ali nije timing dobar.
1: No, but we will manage. So we made, now we made new lake.
2: Sad smo napravili novo jezero. Mm-hmm.
1: So we have Swami Madhvanand Sarovar.
2: Imamo Swami Madhvanand Sarovar.
1: Then we made, you know, when we go to the Mount Kailash in Tibet. No?
2: Kad idemo na Mount Kailash u Tibet?
1: One yatra is preparing to be maybe next or next after next year.
2: Priprema
1: to go to Kailash. No?
2: Iduće godine Kailash.
1: Swamiji was planning to go to Mount Kailash many, many years back.
2: Swamiji je planirao otići u Kailash prije mnogo godina, 92.
1: So we did not went to Mount Kailash, but we made Mount Kailash.
2: Mi nismo otišli, ali smo u međuvremenu napravili svoj Kailash.
1: That material which we excavated to make that big lake. Where is, look, engineer?
2: Taj materijal koji smo iskopali za izgradnju jezera.
1: He was doing it.
2: Evo inženjera koji je radio na tome.
1: No? So, that material we made the mountain, 108 feet.
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2: 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Ne, feet. Stopa.
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2: Jer je 108
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2: 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Male.
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1: And then we made next lake, it is called Mansarovar.
2: I napravili smo novo jezero, Mansarovar.
1: Mansarovar.
2: Kraj Mount Kailasha.
1: And now we have a lot of water from the pumping the water,
2: I sad imamo
1: which is
2: puno,
1: salty.
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0: Yes. In Mount Kailash there is Mount Kailash, there is Mansarovar.
1: Znači,
0: Swan.
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0: And then is Rakshas Lake.
1: I Rakshas jezero.
0: What is the difference between Mount Sarovar and Rakshas Lake?
1: Koja je razlika između njih?
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1: Mount Sarovar je slatka voda, a Rakshas je slana.
0: So, yes. Rakshas, we just make this year, you don't know yet.
1: Ti još ne znaš, napravili smo novo jezero ove godine.
0: It's next to the mountain.
1: Pokraj planine.
0: It's next to the mountain, between that pigeon tower and mountain.
1: Između planine i
0: so, we are progressing. You see, we made a beautiful Himalaya in ashram.
1: Napravili smo lijepu Himalaju unutar svog ashrama.
0: So in ashram we have everything.
1: I tu imamo sve.
0: Those who come to ashram, they may be not happy.
1: Oni koji dođu u ashram možda
0: but
1: nisu sretni.
0: But the life there, it has the purpose. It is the best of the best what can happen to us.
1: Ali život tamo ima svrhu i to je najbolje što nam se može dogoditi.
0: It is not easy. Because we have to meet ourselves.
1: Nije lako jer tamo moramo se suočiti sa sobom.
0: And to see ourselves, it is not nice.
1: A vidjeti sebe nije lijepo.
0: Because usually what we see, we don't like.
1: Obično ono što vidimo nam se ne sviđa.
0: And we try to run.
1: I pokušamo pobjeći.
0: I was running.
1: Ja sam bježao.
0: So many years.
1: Toliko godina.
0: Last time when I was running, Swamiji said, Yogesh,
1: zadnji put
0: you
1: kad sam bježao.
0: You know the rules. You cannot run from yourself. But I cannot stop you.
1: Swamiji je rekao, znaš koja su pravila. 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
0: Sanyasi ashram.
1: Sanyasi ashram.
0: My God, what I saw there. Sanyas ashram. Yeah.
1: Tamo je Vishokanand učio.
0: So you know.
1: Onda znaš.
0: So, I saw there were 9 sanyasis full of jealousy to each other. They were blackmailing each other. They were escaping their duties which they have.
1: Bile sanyasija punih zavisti koji se svađaju, koji izbjegavaju svoje dužnosti.
0: And I said, oh, but this I have in Jadan.
1: Rekao sam, pa ovo imam u Jadanu.
0: No. So, I went back to ashram.
1: Pa sam se vratio.
0: I did not run anymore because...
1: Više ne bježim.
0: You see, what Mahamaleshwara Tarpaji said nicely, we cannot run from ourselves away.
1: Mahamaleshwara Tarpaji je lijepo rekao, ne možemo pobjeći od sebe.
0: We are searching for happiness in the world, everywhere in the world.
1: Tražimo sreću posvuda po svijetu.
0: In profession, in the nature, in the family, in the money, in positions.
1: U obitelji, u prirodi.
0: But everything is within us.
1: Ali sve unutar nas.
0: And when we give up our attachment, expectations, liking, disliking, and when we accept what the life brings us,
1: kad se oslobodimo svojih vezanosti i očekivanja i prihvatimo što nam život daje,
0: then the life becomes beautiful.
1: Tad život postaje lijep.
0: And this is happening in ashram with all of us who are there longer time.
1: I to se događa sa svima nama koji smo duže vremena u ashramu.
0: And not only with us who are in Jadan.
1: Ne samo s nama u Jadanu.
0: With every one of us here.
1: Sa svima nama.
0: Slowly, slowly, day by day, we are changing, we are growing, and we are shining.
1: Svakim danom se mijenjamo i sjajimo.
0: And it's not only for us here. Our light, our presence and activities are changing all country.
1: I to ne utječe samo na nas. 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
0: And this is work of Gurudev, of our parampara, and their blessings.
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1: Prije molitve bih zamolio Swami Anandi da dođe i obrati se.
0: Dođi, draga moja, come, come. Many people tried to run away and escape.
1: Mnogi su pokušali pobjeći.
0: But then I find them in the bathrooms or in the kitchen.
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0: And this one is big, but quite visible.
1: Ovo je prilično vidljivo.
0: Is everything okay?
1: Jel sve u redu?
0: You're searching for your kids, or what are you searching for? Which car?
1: Imamo problem s parkiranim autom koji blokira druge. Registracija Ljubljana.
0: Sorted.
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2: Hari Om. I'm not trying to escape, but I almost broke my leg.
1: Ne pokušavam pobjeći, ali sam skoro strgala nogu.
2: Okay. I will not be long. I don't need chair.
1: Neću dugo.
2: 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Also, Mahamandaleshwar's boat. I'm very, very happy to be here.
1: Sretna sam što mogu biti ovdje.
0: We are happy to be here, not you are happy to be here.
2: I'm happy because I'm not working today.
1: Sretna sam jer danas ne radim.
2: Almost all the time I'm here and working with all karma yogis, and this first time I'm here on satsang and I'm really, really very happy.
1: Obično ovdje radim sa svim karma yogima, ali ovaj puta sam na satsangu i sretna sam.
0: I remember 10-15 years back they both were in one conference.
1: Sjećam se prije 15 godina, oboje su bili na jednoj konferenciji.
0: That's how I first remember them.
1: To je moje prve sjećanje na njih.
0: That they will share how they were.
1: A to će oni podijeliti.
0: And also this reminded me a lot of Gurudev and us all three. We were standing in Gurudev and we opened the Zagreb ashram at that time. And this today cutting and them standing next to me reminded me of that day.
1: Ovo što sam danas stajao i otvara tu ashram me podsjetilo na otvaranje Zagreba.
2: Yes, we have many, many memories with Swami Avatar.

0: always ask, how it's happening? Why? Why?
1: That's what they called me Waipuri.
2: Zvali su me Waipuri, zašto Puri?
1: And on my 8th birthday, Premanandji bought me a book called 100 Whys.
2: Za rođendan sam dobio knjigu od Premananda, 1000 zašto.
0: Yes, and he really liked to play with Swami Vivekpuriji.
2: Imamo lijepe uspomene iz Jaipura sa Swami Avatar Purijim kad je bio još dijete i volio se igrati sa Vivekpurijem.
1: We have one famous picture of us four.
0: Yes.
2: Imamo jednu sliku zajedničku svih četvero.
0: So it's really nice to see him here now as a successor of our parampara.
2: Lijepo ga vidjeti sada ovdje kao nasljednika parampare.
0: I will not talk too long because I cannot stand too long.
2: Neću dugo pričati jer ne mogu dugo stajati.
0: I think that we should all enjoy in bhajans, in kirtans and in our presence, our togetherness, because you know, ashram is nothing. Ashram is only walls without people. You can have golden walls, but it's still only walls.
2: Ashram su samo zidovi bez ljudi.
0: Very short.
2: Bitni smo mi koji smo tu.
0: Okay, and this is really, really, people are ashram.
2: Ljudi su ashram, nisu zidovi ashram.
0: And you can have only one, I don't know, wooden, oh God. Okay. Yes, thank you.
1: Where there's a will, there's a way.
2: Gdje ima volje, ima i načina.
0: So our Isha Guruji also always said that ashram are not walls, it is people. So I'm very, very happy when we are in so many numbers here and we are all playing together songs and enjoying in spiritual atmosphere. Of course, we are all brothers and sisters. And brothers and sisters are fighting. That's normal.
2: Svi smo mi braća i sestre i normalno je da se svađamo.
0: I don't know if everybody has brother or sister and they don't fight.
2: Ne znam ima li itko iskustvo da ima brata ili sestru a da se nisu svađali.
0: But they love each other.
2: Ali se vole.
0: But they love each other so much.
2: Toliko se vole.
0: So I think that we all love each other.
2: Mislim da se svi volimo.
0: Okay, but we are love each other.
2: Ali se volimo.
0: Yes. So I will not sit in this chair so long. So many memories, you know, so many memories with Swami Avatar Puriji.
2: Toliko lijepih uspomena sa Swami Avatar Purijim.
0: And I'm hoping that we will have many more memories.
2: Nadam
0: se još creating many more memories.
2: Mnogim novim uspomenama.
0: On Kumbh Melas, on
2: na Kumbh Melama.
0: Yes. You know.
2: Moramo se dogovoriti za novu Kumbh Melu.
1: Thank you for reminding me.
0: I know.
1: Tonight we will have a long talk.
2: Danas ćemo imati dugi razgovor.
0: So,
1: oh, he is going to spend Maya.
2: O tome kako će provesti.
0: Yes. You know,
2: Maj?
0: Kumbh Mela is most divine thing.
2: Kumbh Mela
0: is most hard thing, of course.
2: Nešto božanstveno i teško.
0: Challenging, but it is one in a life. Okay,
2: izazovno,
0: many times
2: ali,
0: in a life when you are sannyasi or something.
2: Ali jedinstveno.
0: But don't worry, you know, there is no hard place, there is only hard mind.
2: Ne brinite se, ne postoje teška mjesta, samo teški um.
0: We were on so many, you know, not so comfortable places, but we were so happy on that not comfortable places.
2: Bili smo na mnogim neudobnim mjestima, ali nam je tamo bilo prekrasno.
0: With Vishwaguruji, with all our brothers and sisters, Kumbh Melas are very, very special. If you can, please do come.
2: S Vishwaguruji i svim našim braćama i sestrama, Kumbh Mele su posebne i pozivam vas da dođete.
0: I don't think that we should go with thinking, okay, I will have one bath and all my karmas will go away.
2: Ne trebamo doći sa stavom, jednom ću se okupati i sve moje karme će se saprati.
0: But,
2: ali,
0: you know, when you go to Ganga,
2: ali kad uđete u Gangu,
0: you have some many, many things what you want to say when you come.
2: Želite puno toga reći kad joj priđete.
0: You know, you have stories in your mind.
2: Imate priče u glavi.
0: But,
2: ali,
0: it's the

0: Same when you come to Vishwaguruji.
1: Isto je kao kad priđete Vishwaguruđiju.
0: And you want to say to him so many things.
1: I toliko mu toga želite reći.
0: But in that moment you are like nothing.
1: Ali u tom trenu nema ničega.
0: But
1: ali
0: there is love.
1: Ima ljubavi.
0: Because when love comes in,
1: kad ljubav uđe,
0: bad thoughts goes away.
1: Te sve misli odu.
0: And that's why in front of Guruji, in front of your guru, you are thoughtless.
1: I zato ispred gurua većinom smo bez misli.
0: Or you have too many thoughts.
1: Ili ih imamo previše.
0: But that is also cleaning. This is also very
1: good.
0: To
1: je isto čišćenje.
0: That is something also special. So being in the presence of great souls is always good for us.
1: Zato je prisustvo, biti u prisustvu velikih duša uvijek dobro za nas.
0: And on Kumbh Mela you are in the presence of many, many, many, many divine souls.
1: Na Kumbh Meli smo u prisustvu mnogih, mnogih božanskih
0: life
1: duša.
0: And in another lokas.
1: I onih u fizičkom tijelu i onih u drugim lokama.
0: So I know Avatar Puriji didn't say to me to talk about Kumbh Mela.
1: Avatar Puriji me nije zaposlio da govorim o Kumbh Meli.
0: Nor Vivek Puriji.
1: Ni Vivek Puri.
0: This is only my thoughts.
1: Ovo je samo moje razmišljanje.
0: You know, they will pay, I will go.
1: Oni će platiti, ja ću ići.
0: No, that is Mahamandaleshvars, you know.
1: To je dužnost Mahamandaleshvara.
0: They should take care of sanyasis.
1: Oni moraju brinuti o sanyasima.
0: So anyhow,
2: we don't have time.
1: Nemamo vremena.
0: So we will collect money, we will go as always and we will be very happy.
1: Skupit ćemo novac i otići kao i uvijek.
0: I hope that I will see everybody of you there.
1: I nadam se sve vas vidjeti tamo.
0: I said now in front of the camera, so I must go.
1: Sad kažem ispred kamera pa moram ići.
0: So this is from my side. Enjoy this evening.
1: Uživajte večeras.
0: Have you love in your heart towards oral parampara.
1: Imajte ljubav prema našoj parampari u srcu.
0: And most important, have love towards yourself.
1: Imajte ljubav i prema svima i prema
0: love
1: sebi.
0: Yourself, because nobody else will love you as much as you love you. Only one, Gurudev, will love you.
1: Nitko vas neće voljeti kao vi sami sebe, osim Gurudeva.
3: She's here and she knows what I was speaking whole week. And those of you who were there, I was asking every day, do you remember what I say?
1: Cijeli tjedan sam pričao i pitao sam vas, jel se sjećate što sam govorio?
0: But I really didn't look, you know, Samiji TV. I didn't know, really.
1: Nisam gledala. Cijeli tjedan o tome pričam, ali sam ja Nandi nije gledala, ali evo instinktivno.
0: It's come to me. I don't know why, how, from where, but it's come. So enjoy yourself. Thank you for coming, Avatar Puriji.
1: Hvala na dolasku.
0: And many, many times you must come again, of course.
1: I dođi ponovno mnogo puta.
2: We will have a seminar here.
0: Yes.
1: Imat ćemo ovdje seminar.
3: Five places now. We have Strelki, we have Web, we have Rijeka, then we have Ratsovac and we have Levoča or Uloža, whatever you want to call it.
1: Sad imamo pet mjesta na kojima ćemo održavati seminare.
3: And we are preparing one more in Erd, in Hungary.
4: Yeah.
3: Erd, Hungary.
1: Pripremamo još jedno mjesto u Mađarskoj, Erd.
3: But that will take slightly longer time.
1: Ali to će zahtijevati malo više vremena.
3: So, many big places Swamiji got somehow.
1: Swamiji nikako dobio puno velikih mjesta i sad treba nešto s njima učiniti.
3: So, for now, till we get time,
1: kad budemo imali vremena, odnosno novaca.
3: We will make like these seminars in tents and you will live in tents and we will have like it was in Jadan 30 years back.
1: Dok ne skupimo dovoljno novaca, bit ćemo kao u Jadanu nekada.
3: But sometimes this is also fun.
1: I to je zanimljivo i zabavno.
3: Castle, tents.
1: Dvorac, šator.
3: For some of you castle is better, but for some of you will say tent is better.
1: Za neke draži dvorac, a za neke bih rekao šator.
3: But if we have tents like Om Ashram opening,
1: ali ako imamo šatore kao na otvaranju Om Ashrama,
3: then it's like a room already.
1: Onda je to kao soba.
3: But
1: glamping.
3: Glamping. Oh yeah, and for those of you who how many of you were last night at Web?
1: Koliko vas je jučer bilo u Vepu?
3: Okay, so for those of you who were not last night,
1: za one koji nisu bili

0: Prisutni.
1: And also those who are watching on webcast.
0: I za sve koji gledaju na webcastu.
1: As we are anyhow now, I'm promoting transparency and two-way communication and more talking between Bhaktas and me and everyone.
0: Promoviram transparentnost i dvostranu komunikaciju između sebe i Bhakta.
1: So one more project which we are working on is a concert in October in Prague.
0: Još jedan projekt na kojem radimo je koncert u 10. mjesecu u Pragu.
1: So we will have classical musicians from India, tabla, sitar, guitar, whatever, lights, bling-blang.
0: Imat ćemo tradicionalne glazbenike iz Indije sa klasičnim instrumentima i...
1: But spiritual, so it will be all full on, but spiritual.
0: Duhovna glazba, ali show.
1: And then we will have our dear bhajan band from all around world yoga and daily life. So Madhuram from New Zealand and Prakash from Australia and all of these beautiful people, all we take them to India. And in 2027 we have a concert in India in proper style.
0: A u Indiji u 2027. planiramo koncert sa našim europskim bhajan bandom koji će biti sakupljen od raznih izvođača iz raznih dijelova.
1: In Kali Yuga, the easiest way to connect is Harinama Sankirtan, which means chanting the name of the Lord. And the easiest way, and that's why now so many places in India, like Rishikesh and many other places, they are organizing this type of events.
0: U Kali Yugi je najlakši put kroz duhovnu glazbu, pa zato u Rishikeshu i u mnogim dijelovima Indije sad organiziraju takve glazbene događaje.
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1: At that time, slow our time, you know, we are all getting old now.
0: But sad svi polako Shanti generation, starimo.
1: They need a little bit more hyped up spirituality.
0: Ali mlade generacije trebaju malo snažniju duhovnost.
1: And if through this way, through Bhakti Marg, through kirtans, through this music, if they get connected to that, why not?
0: Ako se mogu spojiti kroz duhovnu glazbu, kirtane, bhakti, zašto ne?
1: The path may be different in different aspects, but the goal is the same.
0: Putevi su možda različiti, ali cilj je isti.
1: And if we can connect with more people through that aspect, no harm in trying.
0: Ako se možemo spojiti sa više ljudi kroz taj aspekt, ne šteti pokušati.
1: Many of us, our heads will be, but Swamiji didn't like this, but Swamiji didn't do it in that way. Yes, but Swamiji was working with us. I have to work with them.
0: A mnogi će možda komentirati, ali Swamiji to nije tako volio, nije tako radio, ali on je radio s nama, a ja sad radim s drugim generacijama.
1: So, I experiment, if it works, good, if it doesn't work, also good.
0: We radim eksperiment, ako uspije super, ako ne, znači.
1: So either it will be the greatest event or it will be the flop.
0: Ili će biti najbolji event ili najgori.
1: But I know that in any case, even if I don't manage to attract the youth, you guys are still stuck with me. So.
0: Ali znam da ako ne privučem mladost, bar ste vi zapeli sa mnom.
1: So, even if we don't fill up the hall with new people, you all will fill up the hall.
0: Čak i ako ne napunimo dvoranu s novim ljudima, vi ste ju napunili.
1: So we will launch the dates as soon as we find the musicians.
0: Čim nađemo glazbenike, finalizirat ćemo datume.
1: But it is planned.
0: Ali u planu je.
1: The hall is planned, the place is planned, because we are planning a public lecture, so there will be a public lecture, and one night before the public lecture, we still will keep that hall to have the concert in case we don't manage. I hope we do, but if we don't manage musicians, then we will have our own bhajan band and bhajan kirtan night.
0: Dakle, planira se dvodnevni program. 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
1: They're also great musicians.
0: Oni su isto odlični.
1: Hats off to them.
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1: Give us so much of strength and wisdom to follow the path and should not make any mistake, even by mistake.
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2: Je to v hinštině, ale vy teď víte, jaký to má význam, ten bhajan.

0: Come on, Lord.
1: Thank you. 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

0: karmic law in this world, he cannot cure himself. 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
0: The only thing that can help him is our love and devotion. That's it.
1: Jediné, co mu může pomoci, je naše láska a oddanost.
0: Yogis, Mahapurushes, they help others. They don't help themselves. It's not Swadharma, it's Paradharma.
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1: Ne, ze začátku bylo jiné, ale teď si myslím, že si užívá toho svého míru.
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0: You see it, you know, before he was still trying to go and work this and we do this and we do this even without talking, but now he's just
1: Předtím, i když nemluvil, tak se snažil chodit, pomáhat, pracovat a teď už je v klidu.
0: And don't think that he doesn't know what we are doing.
1: Nemyslím si, že by nevěděl, co děláme.
0: He's sitting there and watching all of us and saying, this is what I taught you, huh?
1: Sedí a pozoruje a říká si, aha, tak tohle je to, co jsem vás učil.
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1: Nebojte se, ta esence, podstata Gurudeva, co to děláš, jdi a pracuj, to je tady pořád.
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0: He might not say it verbally, but he just might get up and go to his room and go in bed and sleep, which is indication for you to go out of his room and work.
1: Nemusí to možná říkat, ale on se jen zvedne a jde si odpočinout a to je pro vás znamení, že máte jít a pracovat.
0: Or he will eat so slow nowadays and you're sitting and sounding out. That's another indication that I am taking my time. That doesn't mean you take your time, go.
1: A nebo jí tak pomaličku a to je taky náznak toho, já mám na to čas, ale co ty tady, na co ty máš čas, jdi a pracuj.
0: This is him testing us, this is him seeing his work flourish, it's him seeing what we do with his work and what we do with his vision.
1: To je ta doba, kdy máme ukázat, co my si počneme s tou jeho vizí, co my si počneme s tou prací, kterou nám dal.
0: He planted the seed.
1: On zasadil to semínko.
0: He watered it.
1: On ho zaléval.
0: He grew it.
1: On ho pěstoval.
0: Now it just needs some trimming and cutting.
1: Potřebuje trošičku jenom vytvarovat, ostříhat.
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0: Many years I was thinking South India very good temperature.
1: Mnoho let jsem si myslel jižní Indie velice dobré počasí, teplota.
0: I even found a place.
1: Našel jsem si i místo.
0: Now this year I realized that no sense in building anything new. We have so much, if we can take care of what we have, that is good enough.
1: A já jsem, teďka mi došlo, že nepotřebuji budovat nic nového. 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
0: Gurudev created this in such a large aspect with such a big vision that to maintain it and just to take care of it, not even grow it, just take care of it as it is, that is also a hard job.
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0: Yes, with the blessings of Gurudev and with them flowing through me, that's a different thing, but to uphold and hold this, I need all of you.
1: A jedna věc je, že to požehnání Gurudeva plyne i skrze mě, ale k té práci potřebuju všechny z vás.
0: But then many of you say, but we are old and this, and you need to find your generation. Yes, my generation doesn't know anything like me. You all were working with Swamiji, you all know how he was, and that's why I need you to continue with me to help this grow, not find new generation and you all what?
1: A vy říkáte, my už jsme ta stará generace, ty už si najdi novou generaci, pokračuj s novou generací, ale vy jste ta generace, která jste zažili Swamijiho a jeho

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0: 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All the mantra, yantra, tantra, mudras, bandhas, pranayams, asanas, all these science is blessing given to mankind for well-being of their physical, mental and spiritual being in order to realize and create the compassion in the heart towards entire creation. Jalchar, Thalchar, Nabchar, all the living beings in water, on the earth and the space, including vegetation and five elements. Water is a life, in every language they say. Water is life not only for us, but water itself is a life. Voda jivot means not only this water is our life, but water itself is a living, like a living being. Fire is a life too. That is Agnidev, Jaladev, Vayudev and Mother Earth and Brahman, the space, also living. This only can be realized, understood and followed and protected by human. Out of 8.4 million different creatures, humans have got this powerful tool known as intellect, buddhi. And through the buddhi, work in your heart to have mercy. दया धर्म का मूल है, पाप मूल अभिमान, तुलसी दया न छोड़िए जब लक घट में प्राण। दया धर्म का मूल है, द रूट्स और फाउंडेशन ऑफ द धर्मा, धर्मा नॉट द रिलीजन, सनातन धर्मा. Our body has its dharma. Animals body have also dharma. Plant says it's dharma. The plant's dharma to grow, give blossoms, give nice fragrance, the fruits. If nothing will give this, we will just pull it out. Entire body is a dharma. The function of the organs, circulations, the nadis, brain, muscles, ligaments, joints, spine, digestion, all different the functions in the body and creating hormones. The prana, pranas, upapranas, indriyas, karmindriyas, jnana indriyas, this all samuhik, it means oneness, is working. This is Sanatan. Harmony of body, mind and soul. Our slogan in yoga and daily life means to protect that Sanatan Dharma, means to keep your body healthy, keep your mind healthy. If you think negative, then you have fear. It is inner fear makes us unhappy or angry. It's our own fear which comes out of the ignorance. Who are we to judge someone if you don't know? But there's a fear, there's an ego. Sanatan means to balance all bhutas, all five elements, and keep this Mother Earth in beautiful, safe. So the mantra is this, which keeps our balance in Sanatan, like what we call nowadays in technology, updating. So mantra is updating all the system in our body when we practice the mantra. But follow that dharma. So daya dharma ka mool hai. If you understand that is a daya, mercy in the heart. That is a foundation of this dharma, is a foundation of this building, that multi-floor buildings is standing on the foundation. If the foundation is weak, everything will collapse. So foundation of your buddhi, your dharma and your mantra. So therefore daya, as long as you have not mercy, you cannot protect that Sanatan being thyself. One is alcoholic or one is taking some drugs. Alcohol is a drug too. But alcohol is the biggest, one of the biggest revenue for the government or the world people. Otherwise, you know how many millions of families are suffering because of the alcohol or other drugs. Don't tell someone, don't drink. That is not right way to ask or tell. Why you drink? Why you begin to drink alcohol? because there were certain circumstances in the life, in the family, at the work, or in the health, or anything. So one thinks that when I drink the alcohol, then I forget all my problems, and at least for that much time, I am in ananda of this world. So, don't ask why you do. That is the best. But don't do, that's wrong. Therefore, understand the enemy. First, understand the enemy. If you don't understand the enemy,

then you have fear, you have ego. Why you fight? Because you are afraid. And who is afraid is a weak one. And weak one cannot forgive. Strong one can give, forgive. And that strong one is that who have this viveka. Daya dharma ka mool hai. Paap mool abhiman. Paap is the sin. The sin, the roots of the sin is coming from the ego. Sin. And that is paap mool abhiman. Abhimana, ego, proudness, is the roots or the cause of the sin. How you can judge someone? And when you judge someone and you make other unhappy, is more sin than complaining against someone. Understand? Then if you understand, then you give love to both sides and understand. Tulsi daya na chodiye jab lage ghat mein pran. Therefore, Tulsidas said, don't give up your mercy, your compassion, at least as long as you have life in this body. After death, we don't know how will happen with our body. So, mantra is updating our entire physical, mental, and spiritual being. Therefore, mantra is practiced every day. Mantra is the essence of everything, like a big banyan tree, huge tree, big tree. But the seed of the banyan is very small. In a small seed, their entire tree is hidden. So, mantra is the essence of all philosophy, essence of entire wisdom. All. After that comes what we call the different mantras, which is very big. Gayatri mantra, Mahamrityunjay mantra, etc. Or what we call kirtan, singing name of the God. After that comes poetry. In the poem, everything is hidden. Only best poems, only that one can write when Anahata Chakra is open and pure and have a mercy. Then comes the bhajans, singing, songs, which have questions, answers. In certain poetry, it's called doha, means two, doha, do. And this is question and answer. Daya dharma ka mool hai, paap mool abhiman. This is like a question. Tulsi daya na chodiye. Don't give up your compassion. Jab lag ghat mein pran. Answer is there. So bhajans is then teaching. And after the bhajans, what last come? Preaching. Giving lectures, preaching. So, when we go to the samadhi subject, then it's called nirbija samadhi or sabija samadhi. Savikalpa samadhi or nirvikalpa samadhi. These are both. So, mantra is the most powerful energy and clarities in us. If you understood, don't change your mantra always. It is said,
If you meditate or if make

spiritual practice or what you call yoga, because yoga is not a part of any religion. Don't think that yoga is part of Hinduism. No. Yoga itself is a religion. But that is Sanatan. If then all religions are the part of yoga, because yoga is like endless. Why? Because it is given by that Swayambhu very first. When the Shiva, Swayambhu, out of nothing, comes Nad Rupa Parabrahma. Nad Veda says Vedas, Nad Rupa Parabrahma. The form of the Supreme is that Nad, the resonance. From that comes the light, the Jyoti. That Jyoti is the Jyoti of the knowledge. Light. And from that, the Swayambhu manifestates himself. That's why I have no father, no mother, no ancestors. Because it is itself. So itself, when the Shiva manifestates, is not running, not standing, but he is in the Dhyan Mudra. And in that dhyana, ages pass. Not dhyana for half hour or 10 minutes, and then like you are looking to your watch, how long I am, you know, I can do one mala more. And when mala is only three quarters done, they said, well, I think I do a little quickly. So that's not a meditation. So meditation is Shiva self. Therefore, when India used to say, you need not to teach mantra to Shiva. Shiva himself is the creator of the mantras. Second, Guruji used to give very simple explanation about mantra. Man means the mind. And tra have two meanings. Either tra means content. When you are thirsty, you drink water and say, now my thirst is quenched. Or traimam, like tantra. Tantra is not bad. In this Western culture, and in more or less, how it called, became more commercial. The books what you buy in the bookstores about tantra, they are mostly about sex and sexual postures. You need not to introduce someone's sexual posture. Every animal knows how to do and every human knows how to do. So that is not tantra. That was someone who create or printing and doing. If you want to understand tantra, don't buy such books. And if you have such a books in your house or a store, in winter, if you have a chimney at home, make nice fire, warm it. Tantras very much practice in Buddhism. No? So, Mayan Tantra is a big book. And there is nothing, not one word about this subject which you buy these books. Tan means expanding. Tra means liberation. Here sitting the Sanskrit professor, I'm not a Sanskrit student even. So, Tan means expand thy consciousness to liberate thyself, to come to the Atma Jnana, Atma Anubhuti. But we cannot expand because our consciousness is going to places, direction whom we love, whom we like, and direction whom we don't like. Who are you, you like or not like? Any one negative thought towards anyone will cost you many

lives to purify. अनेक जन्म धोए मन को चिटाई हो तो ऐसी हो. अनेक जन्म धोए मन को चिटाई हो तो ऐसी हो. Many, many lives you wash your or clean your mind, but still that spot is so nasty, there is no any spot remover. Many janma, many lives will take you to take out these negative thoughts, spots. Therefore, better not to think. If you can't do good, don't do bad, at least remain where it are. If you don't know the way, this or that, then stay there till someone will come and ask which is the right direction. Mantra. Without mantra, meditation is like a body without soul. And without mantra, there is no development, improvement in your meditation and spirituality. That is called Guru Mantra. Guru Mantra is always Bija Mantra. Other mantras are for rituals, for ceremonies. There you say the certain mantras for yajnas, for ahutis. Or there is a mantra when you make tilak to someone, puja. Then you sing some mantra. But for your own inner development is the mantra given by Guru. Now Guru have two mantras. One is a Bija mantra which you always repeat with your mala. Every religion have mantras. Everyone have mala. You call the rosary. I spoke with one priest and we were sitting together walking through the forest. We were only two. And he said, Swamiji, he got from me mantra. He said, I have to practice morning two mantras. I said, which one? He said, one is my Christian mantra and one is you give me, Swamiji. I said, okay. And I said, which mantra do you repeat? He said, I repeat, I pray for thy mercy, O Holy Mother Maria. You see, I pray for thy mercy, O Holy Mother Maria. Or Mother Maria, I pray for thy mercy. How beautiful. So mantra, which you get once. So man means mind. Tra means liberating. Or all your desires fulfilled. All your vrittis. Yoga chitta vritti nirodha. Through practicing of yoga, your vrittis will become which yoga? Mantra yoga. Or as long as you will not calm down your vrittis, your sadhana will not proceed further. You can do many exercises, asanas. Every day monkeys are jumping up and down and hanging on the everywhere. No problem, it's very good exercise. But don't blame the yoga, that through postures I will get a liberation. If through the posture you can get a liberation, then why those rishis? Postures are only for them to be more healthy or mobile. Therefore it is said, if you have no feeling, no love, then why you are adoring some photos or statues or this? So there is one poem. Patthar puje har mile, main pujun pahad. If while celebrating a stone, then I can adore and celebrate the whole mountain. Why little stone? Patthar puje har mile, main pujun pahad. इसे तो अच्छा

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When Deepak lamp is blown off, where the flame is gone. Similarly, when that bhakti devotion from your heart disappears, there is no any more love. Man phata. Man means the mind which we connect to the heart. So like milk is spoiled, no more butter. Like your doubt came and all your spirituality went out because of your doubt. And you are without that guidance of that supreme mantra. So, Dhyan Mulam Guru Murti, Puja Mulam Guru Padam, Mantra Mulam Guru Vakya, the second mantra, Guru Vakya. Follow the Guru Vakya. What is a Guru Vakya? Vedas are the Guru Vakyas. Upanishads are the Guru Vakyas. What you call the dialogue between master and disciple, Upanishad, disciple sitting near the master and listening, that knowledge is Guru Vakya. What is the Bible? Guru Vakya. What is the Holy Quran? Guru Vakya. Spoken by Muhammad, what could be that supreme Allah? So Guru Vakya is those rishis, great saints like Maharishi Ved Vyasa. How much he worked. That is a Guru Vakya, and that we are carrying on. So when I speak, I'm not talking my own imaginations, but I am completely compact, filled through my masters, to his masters, to his master. So whatever comes out of my brain or my heart and my words and my feelings is that Guru Vakya. Sometimes it's hard to understand. My dear, you know, the truth is difficult to digest. It's not easy to digest the truth. Therefore, Holy Guruji said, Satya Path Chalna. Not this truth that this was not good and that was throwing the apple on him and he was crying and that he said, I don't. Not this. This is called parpanch of this world. Brahma Satya Jagat Mithya. Which world will lead me to that Brahman? In yoga practice, we have different kinds of practicing of the mantra. Who cannot be succeed in it and would like to practice properly, then we have different techniques to bring in the consciousness of the disciple. We are polluted a lot. First mantra, in Sanatana Dharma, is freedom. And freedom is this, that you accept that one who you really
feel and trust. Maybe husband have different guru, wife have different guru, children have no gurus, daughter have different guru, uncle have different, and all they feel proud of the being that we have one guru. No dualities. So your heart have to accept. And when you accept, it is accepted. When someone give injection, different kind of medicine or something, is gone in your blood. Now say, no, I don't want this, please take it out, doctor. It's gone. So therefore, it is said that once one disciple made one song to his guru, "Sometimes I think to leave you, but how to leave you when you are within me? How will you leave that master when he's within you? Pull it out, I want to see it." No. Master is not bad, bad is disciple. Because he had a bad kushanga, blackmailings, and selfishness and anger and jealous and this and many things. Dattatreya had many gurus. Even he accepted a snake as his guru. And a snake is a poisonous one. But what quality had a snake? What did he learn from the snake, what he did not learn before? So many stories. So first practice begins when the Gurudev gives you mantra. First time you hear. There are different people, masters, sometimes they don't tell you loudly and in written, they speak in your ear. The mantra, they speak in your ear. You must be so alert, so conscious that you will remember. If you don't remember, it's your mistake, Hari Om. Because Vedas were spoken, not written. Thanks to Ved Vyasji that he then wrote. Otherwise, Shruti, Smriti. Shruti, what was spoken. Smriti, remember. Shrotriya, Shruti, Shrotriya, and Shrota, and Smriti. The Sanskrit word, I think. I don't understand these words. I think you understand better. So, that is Shruti. Master will blow in your ear and say mantra. Om Shoham. I say it loud. Or Om Shoham Shagun Brahm Deep Paripuran Narayan Nama. Whatever mantra your master gives, that is for your whole life long. Now you cannot take out. There is a real story in Rajasthan, Dungarpur district, after the Udaipur. There lived one master, I think three centuries gone. That time population was less, and beautiful forest, and many animals, wild animals. So one tribe, he was living in mountains and hunting animals. So he came near to his one day, and there was one Mahatma sitting there, meditating. So the hunter came. Master saw him, said, "Who are you? Where are you going?" He said, "I am living here somewhere, 2 kilometers, and I am searching some animals to hunt them." He said, "Why?" Then he explained him, it is a sin, don't kill innocent animals, this.
He said, but my children are hungry. He said, yes, but when you kill some animals and they have little baby at home, they will be also dying hungry. Repeat your mantra, God. Remember God. It will give you happiness, joy, harmony, peace. He thought this is something new, was very interesting. Okay, can you give me mantra? So Master said, okay, I give you mantra. So in his ear, and said one mantra. Master said, well, I give you one mala. There in his hut, there was one mala, and gave him this mala. Repeat this name. The man said, I heard when you get some master, then you must give some bhet, dakshina, or donation. I have nothing. But sir, master, I have this my gun, I will not anymore use. So I give you as a dakshina. And he took the mala. At home, his wife is waiting. When he will come, it was already nearly sunsetting. And she cleaned her pot and put a fire and waiting. He comes at home saying mantra, Ram, Ram, Ram, Ram. She said, what happened to you? You get crazy. What have you in hand? Always you have one, two rabbits in hand. He said, no, I met a master, peace and bliss through his satsang. And she was hungry, children was hungry, and she was so angry. The hungry is angry. Who is weaker is angry. Kam takat gusa bhari. Less energy in the body, but strong anger. She took that pot, threw on his head, bang, and came the blood. And she was telling, you know better, all men who is sitting, your wife tells you sometimes. He said, Guruji, you lied. You said that through mantra will I have peace and harmony and joy. This is my peace. Wife is fighting, children is crying. I got hurt my head. So he went back. He went back through the darkness. Guruji was sitting near his duni. And says, Guruji, I never saw anyone cheater like you. He said, why? Why I cheated from you? You gave me this mala which is cost 1 euro cent. And you took my gun which cost 5,000 euros. What can be more than this? And you told me I will have happiness and harmony at home. Look what happened to me. Please take your mala and give my gun back. Master said, then give my mantra back. He said, which mantra? I gave you mantra. So okay, then take it as you gave me back. Take it. So there was a stone, rock. So Master said, dust your ear on this rock. He dusted it, and so much saffron powder came out of his ear. Saffron. He went away. That master write a poem, beautiful poem. Kache ghade neer nahi thehre, kagaz mein para.
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Nahi thehre kagaj mein para. Mercury cannot keep in the piece of paper. Go to buy the mercury and take on the paper and rub it and put it in your pocket, it will run out all. You cannot, mercury cannot keep like this. 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Bugla moti ko kya kare? What the ducks do with the pearls? The ducks can't do anything with the pearls. Moti hanso ka chara, those pearls are the nourishment of the shwan, paramhansas. So, who did not understand is like unburned pot or like this just duck. Ugly duck. But ugly duck can grow. And one day we realize that I am the swan. You know the story of these ugly ducks. Second, likhit. Write your mantra every day. Write. Likhit mantra sadhana. When likhit mantra, you will see that all your vrittis, tensions go out. Therefore, there are many, many people who's evening writing something or read something. Even you read a little piece of paper of the newspaper, there will be something that you come to know. That's a practice. That's why there's one book, I think, called the Reader's Digestion. Yeah? So, likhit mantra. After likhit comes bakery. Likhit mantra calms down the vrittis, the tensions, stress. Then comes bakery. Chanting. From nabhi, the seat of the sound is in the navel, till brahmarandra. Like om. The whole resonance in the body, positive energy. After that comes upamsu. Repeat, but inwardly, which you are doing mostly. Many are repeating mantra, but the tongue is moving. Mansik mantra, mental. After that comes mansik, then only in the mind, no tongues moving, no gums are moving, it's mentally. You are one with that resonance. Nad Rupa Parabrahma from Gurudev, when he pronounced the mantra in front of you, till now, this you are in that nada, purifying. And finally, the fifth one is called ajapa. Ajapa jisko kya jape, ot jibya nahi achale. Then it comes automatically, automatically. 24 hours. Continuing the resonance within us. Doesn't matter what you are working, you go ahead, carry your work on. But you are all the time aware. When the mother cow or any animal gave the baby and going grazing in the field, but all the times her attention is where my baby is and what is doing. Similarly, whatever you are doing, your mantra is constantly taking care of that. Then your meditation begins before you are sitting with closed eyes as a lazy person and half sleeping. Mala falls down. That's not a meditation. Chaitanya, conscious, completely conscious.

All vrittis are away, no parapanch. 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Pravarti is as long as you are thinking when you are making your meditation, what about my daughter or what about my son, what about my car, I got today a new car, but oh God, that's not functioning properly. Why are you thinking now in meditation time? So this is a parapanch. So, pravarti and uparati. Pravarti is that our vrittis are in the world running here and there. That's not a meditation. So meditation comes when we mastery these five levels of the mantra. From likhit, vekari, upamsu, mansik and ajapa. These are the five techniques begins from the lips of the masters when the mantra is pronounced. Take seriously. But while practicing mantra, you think negative about someone. Let's say that you think, no, they're Gunter Reisel. I have one disciple, Gunter Reisel. And hardly he comes to practice. And when he's touring so much, he likes a lot of things, golf playing, and this and that. But he doesn't practice properly. So what should I think about it? If I think negative about this, that will be spot on my consciousness. Why you talk, this person is bad, that person was not good, this person was not kind to me. Why he should or she should be kind to you? Why? Who are you? Ask question to thyself, Mr. Sagar Puri. Why should be your wife kind to you? Yeah. It's her kindness that she can be kind to you. So show the kindness to receive the kindness. Jaisa karega, vaisa bharega. What you do, that you will get it. And so, problem of the people in the world who is going on spiritual path and practicing yoga or this, have lots of negative vrittis and negative thinkings. And they forget everything what before good things happened. Once happened. They're sitting one boy from Germany, from North Germany, it's called Ham and Burg. Should I tell his story? Yes. He didn't say yes. But doesn't matter, I have nothing against what can be, he will be angry to me, that's all. It will harm him. One day morning, 5 o'clock, beautiful warm day, month of May or June or April, that month I've forgotten. Early morning with 4 or 5 his other friends. In the third floor of the ashram garden, sitting and meditating. And whole building the fire. And we had stone slabs. And stone slabs, with the heat, it will break. Under them was a strong fire burn because there was about 200 or 100 these foam mattresses under them. And they are sitting happily meditating. And then my driver came and screamed, fire, fire. And Gajana said, what this is? And he looked and they jumped out quickly. After a few minutes, whole floor collapsed and all the stone slabs fall in that fire. Who protected them? There was Guruji there, Mahaprabhuji's blessings. And they, if Gajanan will forget this, what have Swamiji done for me? Nothing, at least I saved his life. And

0: Another miracle what happened. Everything burned. Big fire. But as Gajananda always had a little altar, Guruji's picture and Guruji's Lila Amrit. Nothing happened to them. Holy Guruji's, Mahaprabhuji's pictures was there. Gajananda, is that true or not?
1: I heard some noise and I was actually the one who awakened everybody.
0: Awakened everybody.
1: And then we ran all out.
0: That's right.
1: And then it collapsed.
0: Then it collapsed. So you ran out and then collapsed.
1: Yes.
0: That's it. So this is Guru Kripa. If you will say that Hanumanji said, if I was not there, Rama cannot be successful. Who will jump, fly to the Sri Lanka? Who will fly to Sri Lanka? Who will bring the big mountain back? Without me, Rama was nothing. So one day Rama gave him the duty. So we don't know which day, when and how and which way. Protection of that mantra, that is the Guru Kripa, will protect us. Many, many miracles we have in our life. My whole life is a miracle. You can't imagine. But you have to stay above everything. If I will not stay above everything, I will be in mental hospital. Even they will not accept me. Now also they don't accept me. So, mantra. So it is our own ignorance, our own stupidness, our own doubts, our own jealous is killing us. Vashikaran mantra ek yahi hai. Vashikaran mantra ek yahi hai. Tajde Bachan Kathor. Vashikaran mantra ek yehi hai. Tajde Bachan Kathor. If you want all as your friends, give up the harsh word. That is the greatest mantra to be with all in harmony. So mantra is something great. Without mantra, meditation cannot be successful. Sadhana cannot be successful. So, wish you all the best. Blessings of Mahaprabhuji, Guruji, Devapuriji. And wish you very good night. Om Sarve Bhavantu Sukhina. 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Om Shanti, Shanti, Shanti. 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